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Hello, Wisconsin. Eric Austin. 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A touch cooler than it was last night. 62 for a low with Wax 104.5.

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1: I made a little tour of all the celebrity country stars' bars, because everyone seems to have one, though.
2: Yeah.
1: And John Rich has his own.
2: Okay.
1: But I realized, I'm just thinking back when I was listening to that song, we went in there was something about that place I didn't like. And then I realized it's a little weird thing of mine, because the bar was against the far wall as you walk in. So if you're sitting at the bar, your back is to everything that's going on.
2: Oh.
1: And the door. And
2: it's like an old Western cowboy.
1: I was just going to say.
2: Never put your back to the door.
1: No, everybody knows that, John. There were tables behind us, too.
2: Mm-hmm.
1: But, I mean, if you're sitting at the bar, you're facing a wall, basically, I don't know, 6 feet away from you.
2: Well, to be fair, it's not like it's Dodge County and you're threatened to go out for a duel at any
1: John
2: given
1: Rich,
2: point.
1: Though. John Rich's bar. If I would pick any bar in Nashville.
2: That's the one?
1: Where a gunfight, old-fashioned gunfight, step out in the street and 30 paces could happen, it would be that bar.
2: Okay.
1: So I don't want my back to the bar.
2: You're very good at a lot of things. I don't know that my money would go on you against John Rich in a 30 paces duel.
1: Now, he seems like he'd be a fast draw. He's like, where's the cowboy hat? Of course he's going to be, you know?
2: Yep.
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13: I'm meteorologist Paul Trombley with your updated forecast. Partly cloudy skies tonight with lows around 69. Northeast winds around 5 miles per hour. Cloudy skies expected tomorrow. Slight chance of thunderstorms. High temperatures reach up to 83. Partly cloudy tomorrow night. Lows dip down to about 65. Mid-80s Friday, low 80s Saturday, with a slight chance for storms. That's the latest weather on Wax 104.5. Currently 83.

0: Green getting a little bit of help from Toby Keith with Wax 104.5. It is Eric Austin. 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
1: As I said for you last night, all of my song choices for you this week are connected in some way. Now, last week we closed the final chapter of the Ella Langley book, and we are starting a new one tonight with Stephen Wilson Jr. Now, Stephen Wilson Jr., I've been a fan of him for some time, going back to 2023. His debut EP, LP, Son of Dad, I just found really striking. Just a new brand of country music that is true country music, unlike what Tucker Wetmore, unlike the song I played for you last night, and he's trying to recreate Maroon 5 for you on country radio today. Stephen Wilson is real country music, but it's definitely an edgier, different kind of country. But and his vocal is just somewhere in between Bruce Springsteen and Bob Dylan. But Stephen Wilson Jr., his brand of country, especially his deep emotive voice and love of a good acoustic guitar riff, has always conjured up a bit of a bygone era of alt rock. With his new song Hardwired, he recruits Miranda Lambert for a blue collar anthem that goes there literally, interpolating the Pixies' disarming Where Is My Mind from their debut LP, Surferosa. Using both a familiar riff and eerie chorus, Stephen Wilson creates a world where constant hard living and exhaustion can often push a body and mind to the edge. And Stephen Wilson says, "I'm very much an indie rock kid at heart," the former microbiologist told Rolling Stone. But he continues, "I'm also a country songwriter. I write songs from a rural perspective and a blue-collar perspective. Hardwired, written by Stephen Wilson, Miranda Lambert, Jesse Fraser, and Adam Hood, is another exploration into the working-class condition from Rolling Stone's Future 2025 artist, whose song Gary tracked the kind of guy with an unglamorous name whose equally unglamorous labor is the quiet, forgotten heartbeat of American life. Both tracks are expected to be included on the follow-up to 2023's acclaimed Son of Dad LP. But interpolating the Pixies classic is not the first time Stephen Wilson has dabbled in resurrecting grunge and alternative rock hits. On last year's Blanks EP, he offered versions of the Smashing Pumpkins' Tonight Tonight, the Postal Service's Clark Gable, and Nirvana's Something in the Way and Temple of the Dog's Hunger Strike. Love me some Hunger Strike from Temple of the Dog. But yeah, Stephen Wilson Jr., most definitely country. It's just a different brand of country. Definitely unique. This blue collar anthem that I think a lot of people can relate to. This is Hardwired. Stephen Wilson Jr., Miranda Lambert, Eric Austin's Music You Need to Know with Wax 104.5.
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1: It is a long overdue return to the program for Stephen Wilson Jr. along with Miranda Lambert, Hardwired. Tonight, definitely an eerie vibe to that. And if it sounds vaguely familiar, and if you are of an older vintage from 1988, The Pixies, and Where Is My Mind, and an interpolation on that song. But definitely a unique spin on country music today. And it's just this kind of blue collar, edgy thing that Stephen Wilson got going for him, making him one of the brightest young stars in country music today. See him doing CMA Fest, and he's just a rising name. No doubt. See you tomorrow night. The always coveted Thursday night slot of Eric Austin's Music You Need to Know. My favorite new song of the week, 7:30 with Wax 104.

may have heard for the first time last summer on Eric Austin's Music You Need to Know. Yeah, that's when I played that new one for Dustin Lynch. I said, that sounds like a hit song at country radio. Well, it's taken a year, but I, as always, told you first, Wax 104.

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It is Eric Austin. 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
1: 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Hello, Wisconsin. Eric Austin here. Great to be with you. Beautiful Wednesday evening happening out there. Lows in the low 60s tonight. Touch cooler the next few days through the weekend with Wax 104.5.
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10: I'm meteorologist Paul Trombley with your updated forecast. Lows level off around 69 tonight under mainly cloudy skies. Winds out of the northeast around 5 miles per hour. Cloudy skies expected tomorrow. Slight chance of thunderstorms. Daytime highs approaching 83. 65 tomorrow night. Partly cloudy Friday with highs around 84. 82. Slight chance of thunderstorms Saturday. That's the latest weather on Wax 104.5. Currently 81.

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1: 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It is Eric Austin, Rodney Atkins, ready to go in just a bit. Lainey Wilson's latest and the very first foray into country music for the ever slick guitar work. 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

4.5 absolutely vintage sounds from King George. The year was 1989, and man, the hitmaker that was George Strait was in his bag at the time. He'd go on to become the number one hitmaker in country music history to this day. 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

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Hello, Wisconsin. Eric Austin. Great to be with you. Beautiful evening across the great state tonight. 62 for a low through the overnight with Waxo 104.5.

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1: 1851, the sewing machine was invented. Could you use one if someone put it in front of you? Now they're like programmable and robotic and stuff.
2: I grew up sewing. My mom used to sew all the time. I did a 4-H project and won a blue ribbon sewing an outfit.
1: Yeah, but you also have divulged and confessed that your mom did most of the work on this.
2: It was heavy-handed, but it wasn't all her. I had some pedal on that foot.
1: At that point, couldn't you just sew your own ribbon? Just skip the middleman and just give yourself ribbon?
2: Grand champion.
1: If the goal is just to collect ribbons, just make your own ribbon if you can. So, you know what I mean?
2: I even know the parts of a sewing machine. You have the foot, the bobber.
1: Bobber's for fishing.
2: Maybe I don't
1: I think
2: know.
1: It's the bobbin. I don't. Isn't it? And how do I know that?
2: There goes my blue ribbon.
1: Yeah, give me that back.
2: Yeah.
1: Hand over your blue ribbon. You don't even know the parts of a sewing machine.
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14: I'm meteorologist Paul Trombley with your updated forecast. Lows level off around 69 tonight under mainly cloudy skies. Winds out of the northeast around 5 miles per hour. Cloudy skies expected tomorrow. Slight chance of thunderstorms. Daytime highs approaching 83. 65 tomorrow night. Partly cloudy Friday with highs around 84. 82. Slight chance of thunderstorms Saturday. That's the latest weather on Wax 104.5. Right now, it's 73 degrees.

0: Elena, Chase Matthew, Waxel 104.5, Vera Galston. Taking you back to last summer, Chris Jansen had a big-time hit here on Wax.
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Barron, Wisconsin's own Chris Cruzy with Wax 104.5. Eric Austin, latest number one at country radio for Shaboozy around the corner. 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

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Low 60s through the overnight for lows with Wax 104.5.

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11: I'm meteorologist Paul Trombley with your updated forecast. Lows level off around 69 tonight under mainly cloudy skies. Winds out of the northeast around 5 miles per hour. Cloudy skies expected tomorrow. Slight chance of thunderstorms. Daytime highs approaching 83. 65 tomorrow night. Partly cloudy Friday with highs around 84. 82. Slight chance of thunderstorms Saturday. That's the latest weather on Wax 104.5. currently 72.

Got three words for you. Nobody plays more country. Wait, that might be four. Okay, our math's lousy, but the music's great. 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

An absolute monster of a single from last summer, Thomas Rhett, Jordan Davis, Wax 104.5. It is Eric Austin. As I've said before, I am a CMA member. I get to vote and attend on the CMA Awards. I thought the MacArthur song was going to be Music Event of the Year. Would not surprise me if that last song you just heard turns out to be Wax 104.5.

About 2004 from the Mud on the Tires record. At that time, I thought Brad Paisley was about the best singer-songwriter I had ever heard in country music history. He was pretty good for a minute. 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

Nobody plays more country. 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Hello, Wisconsin. It is Eric Austin. Beautiful evening happening out there. Low 60s for lows. Another nice day on the way tomorrow. Cooling off a bit. Low 80s for highs with Wax 104.

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11: I'm meteorologist Paul Trombley with your updated forecast. Lows dip down to about 69 overnight under cloudy skies, east winds around 5 miles per hour. Cloudy again Thursday, slight chance for storms. Daytime highs approaching 83, lows around 65. Thursday night, partly cloudy skies. Partly cloudy skies Friday with highs around 84. 82, slight chance for storms Saturday. That's the latest weather on Wax 104.5. Currently 70.

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It's 104.5. Oh, baby, taking you back to Florida, Georgia Lines. Heyday, about 2013 or so, somewhere in there. Back when Florida, Georgia Line was ruining country music as we know it going forward. Just saying, Wax 104. Kinda like

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1: 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Like, period. 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

is quite the breakout smash single out of nowhere for newcomers Stella Lefty, formerly known as Stella Lefkoski of Glencoe, Illinois, Northside, Chicago girl, probably a Cubs fan. Boo, Cubs. It's Eric Austin, Josh Turner, Wax 104.

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Well, I would say her latest number one single, but that's not true anymore because she just topped the chart with Morgan Wallen last week. Of course, Ella Langley. It is Eric Austin. Time for me to get on out the door. Good night, Wisconsin. Talk to you tomorrow. 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
2: I'm meteorologist Paul Trombley with your updated forecast. Cloudy skies expected overnight with lows around 68. Winds out of the east around 5 miles per hour. Slight chance of thunderstorms Thursday. Daytime highs approaching 83. Overcast skies. Partly cloudy Thursday night. Lows dip down to about 65. Partly cloudy Friday with highs around 84. 82. Slight chance for storms Saturday. That's the latest weather on Wax 104.5. Right now, it's 68 degrees.

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1: We made a little tour of all the celebrity country stars' bars, because everyone seems to have one.
2: Yeah.
1: And John Rich has his own.
2: Okay.
1: But I realized, I'm just thinking back when I was listening to that song, we went in there, there was something about that place I didn't like. And then I realized it's a little weird thing of mine, because the bar was against the far wall as you walk in. So if you're sitting at the bar, your back is to everything that's going on.
2: Oh.
1: And the door. And
2: it's you're like an old Western cowboy.
1: I was just going to say.
2: That's you don't never put your back to the door.
1: No, everybody knows that, John. There were tables behind us, too.
2: Mm-hmm.
1: But I mean, if you're sitting at the bar, you're facing a wall, basically, I don't know, 6 feet away from you.
2: Well, to be fair, it's not like it's Dodge County and you're threatened to go out for a duel at any
1: John
2: given
1: Rich,
2: point.
1: Though. John Rich's bar. If I would pick any bar in Nashville.
2: That's the one?
1: Where a gunfight, old-fashioned gunfight, step out in the street and 30 paces could happen. It would be that bar.
2: Okay.
1: So I don't walk back to the bar.
2: You're very good at a lot of things. I don't know that my money would go on you against John Rich in a 30 paces duel.
1: Now, he seems like he'd be a fast draw. Where's the cowboy hat? Of course he's going to be, you know?
2: Yep.
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2: 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I'm somewhere on the beach,
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1: I'm meteorologist Paul Trombley with your updated forecast. Lows dip down to about 69 overnight under cloudy skies. Winds out of the east around 5 miles per hour. Slight chance for storms Thursday, 83. Lows around 65 Thursday night, partly cloudy. Partly cloudy Friday with daytime highs approaching 84. 82, slight chance for storms Saturday. That's the latest weather on Wax 104.5. Currently, it's 68 degrees.

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2: I'm meteorologist Paul Trombley with your updated forecast. Cloudy overnight with a low of 68. Northeast winds around 5 miles per hour. Overcast Thursday. Slight chance of rain showers. Daytime highs approaching 83. Partly cloudy skies Thursday night, 65. A mix of clouds and sun Friday with a high of 84. 82, slight chance for storms Saturday. That's the latest weather on Wax 104.5. Currently 68.

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1: 1851, the sewing machine was invented. Could you use one if someone put it in front of you? Now they're like programmable and robotic and stuff.
2: I grew up sewing. My mom used to sew all the time. I did a 4-H project and won a blue ribbon sewing an outfit.
1: Yeah, but you also have divulged and confessed that your mom did most of the work on this.
2: It was heavy-handed, but it wasn't all her. I had some pedal on that foot.
1: At that point, couldn't you just sew your own ribbon? Just skip the middleman and just give yourself ribbon?
2: Grand champion.
1: If the goal is just to collect ribbons, just make your own ribbon if you can. So, you know what I mean?
2: I even know the parts of a sewing machine. You have the foot, the bobber.
1: Bobber's for fishing.
2: Maybe I don't
1: I think
2: know.
1: It's the bobbin. I don't. Isn't it? And how do I know that?
2: There goes my blue ribbon.
1: Yep, give me that back.
2: Yeah.
1: Hand over your blue ribbon. You don't even know the parts of a sewing machine.
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day, Potts Farm was a place to go. 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
1: I'm meteorologist Paul Trombley with your updated forecast. Lows around 66 overnight under overcast skies. Winds out of the northeast around 5 miles per hour. Slight chance of rain showers Thursday. Highs level off around 83. Cloudy skies expected. Partly cloudy Thursday night, 65. Partly cloudy Friday with a high of 85. 82. Chance of rain showers Saturday. That's the latest weather on Wax 104.5. Currently, it's 66 degrees.

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1: I'm meteorologist Paul Trombley with your updated forecast. Lows around 66 overnight under overcast skies. Winds out of the northeast around 5 miles per hour. Slight chance of rain showers Thursday. Highs level off around 83. Cloudy skies expected. Partly cloudy Thursday night, 65. Partly cloudy Friday with a high of 85. 82. Chance of rain showers Saturday. That's the latest weather on Wax 104.5. Currently, it's 70 degrees.

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0: Good morning. Time for the farm show here at the Shank of the Day on Wax 104.5. As Jill and Krista and myself, Bob Bosol, bring you the news in agriculture around the area, around Wisconsin, around the nation, and around the world as part of the Midwest Farm Report family. We've got markets, 13 First Alert weather. We'll look at all kinds of calendar items and what's going on in the world of agriculture. Again, it's time for the Farm Show on Wax 104.5. It certainly is. It's chore time here on the farm. Bob and Jill with you this morning. Jill is doing some chores right now, downloading some information from the Wisconsin State Fair. Again, as the awards were presented earlier this week, for Centennial and Sesquicentennial Farms. And we're going to take a look at that list, those that are in our area. And what a nice award. And congratulations to all those winners. We'll have to maybe see if we can't, Jill, get a hold of maybe some of those from our area and just maybe get a little develop little stories about the history of the farms.
1: I think that'd be a great idea because everybody has a great egg story to tell.
0: Yeah, and you know, you've got Century, then Sesquicentennial, 150 years. That's quite an accomplishment. Obviously, these operations have changed over the years and might not be what they were when they were started, but still, to have that land and that farming operation in the family for that long is quite an accomplishment. Governor's Blue Ribbon Auction was held last night. They're still trying to contacted them, they're trying to get their numbers together, but we do know that they raised over $400,000 at the Governor's Blue Ribbon Auction. And how does that work? Correct me if I'm wrong here, but half goes to the exhibitors and then half goes to like the 4-H Foundation or something like that?
1: I don't know if it's half. I'm not sure exactly the numbers, but it goes to the Blue Ribbon Auction Foundation, where they give out a whole bunch of scholarships. And fun note, one of my daughters received a scholarship out of that foundation pot, I guess, but they give a lot back. It doesn't, I mean, it looks like huge numbers, but those actual exhibitors don't get all of that. It goes into a nice...
0: They used to, but then they changed it because the numbers got to be so huge, they thought that's not fair that like one exhibitor with a steer is going to take home $40,000. So,
1: right.
0: And it's been a good decision.
1: Oh, absolutely. Support the youth. Get them going when it comes to agriculture and just really a good situation when it comes to that foundation.
0: It really is. So, again, we've got lots of folks here that are, they're recognized as Centennial or Sesquicentennial farm operations. We've got some of the Century Farm honorees already, and we'll take a look at the Sesquicentennial here a little bit later on. But going on at the fair today, they're going to have, starting at 8 o'clock this morning, the Junior Beef Showmanship. So the young exhibitors with their beef animals will be in showmanship. 1 o'clock this afternoon and 7 o'clock this evening, Belgian and Percheron Draft Horse Hitch Competition. And also competitive exhibits in the Grand Champion Hall, 11 o'clock, culinary judging, the cooking rooted in tradition, all Wisconsin contests and all kinds of great recipes. I don't know, all kinds of categories. Speaking of judging, we never got the results of the chocolate contest or the chocolate recipe contest from Clark County Fair, did we?
1: We did not. Okay, they should reach out to us.
0: Well, we'll contact the Extension office and see if we can't find out who had the best chocolate dessert recipes at the Clark County Fair.
1: Ooh. Maybe they'd bring us a sample.
0: I don't know about that. If it's the winner, I'm sure it's all gone by now, and I don't blame them. Also, 11 o'clock, some of that cooking judging, and then 5 o'clock today, orchid demonstration. Now, I don't know what they're going to do with the orchids to demonstrate. The highlight of the day, milking parlor demonstrations, and that'll be at 11 o'clock, 1, 3, and 5. Cow milking demonstrations will happen at the milking parlor, and it's a wonderful way for fair growers of all ages to see where their dairy comes from. And I'll bet they're all cows. I'll bet they're not milking one soybean plant or one oat plant or one almond tree.
1: I'm quite sure that is correct. I do wonder, though, if they add in the goat milking contest as well, because, Goats have become very popular to provide another source of that dairy product.
0: Oh, that is for sure. That is for sure. All right, we've got some of these awards. Let's talk about the Century Farm Awards first of all, and I'll let you go through that list of sesquicentennial highlights. The counties in our area, and then we'll get to those names later on. So go through that. Mark down which ones are counties from our area. You see where I started with a little pencil,
1: yep,
0: Mark.
1: Yep.
0: All right, you do that while I take a look at the Century Farm honorees. These are 100 years plus. And we'll go in alphabetical order county-wise. Buffalo County, Linda and David Bronk, Buffalo County. In Clark County, Cheryl and Richard Broda from Reesburg, and also from Jackson County, Kim and James Olson from Melrose. In Pepin County, Pam and Robert Jr., Robert Feedy Jr., Durand, Audrey and Robert Sr., and Dawn and Dominic Feedy, Durand area. So congratulations to the Feedys from down in the Durand area. In Polk County, Terry and Craig Swanberg from West Sweden. Never heard of West Sweden, so learn something every day. Deborah and Monty Tretsoon from Mapleview Farm in Lake Town in Polk County. Portage County, Melinda and Ray Krebsbach from Linwood. Mary and William Stoltenberg from Amherst. In Price County, Thomas and Jerome Janicek from Worcester. In Russ County, Linda and Charles Schultz, Alan and Susan Andrio from Wilson over in Russ County. St. Croix County, Roxanne and James Lund from O'Galley. And in Taylor County, Valerie and Daryl Higgins from Medford. And then we go to, let's go to Waupaca County. We got some folks in Waupaca County. A lot of them here. Susan Crane of Union, Sarah Abramson and Eric Doughty from St. Lawrence. Barb and Jerry Hansen, St. Lawrence, Linda and Paul Kirchner from Union, Joanne and Robert Rasmussen, Jr., Scandinavia, Kenneth Yeager from Larrabee. Also, Wood County, Jason Barron from Saratoga, Dorothy Hardesty from Arpen, Barbara and Martin Macton from Lincoln, and also Ashley and Josh Calloway from the Hanson area. So congratulations to all those folks that received their Century Farm Award earlier this week down in Milwaukee at the Wisconsin State Fair. And have you got the list figured out of sesquicentennial farms? This is 150 years.
1: Yes, from
0: Don't pronounce a name wrong.
1: I will do my best. From Barron County, we have Kristen and Richard Huth from Huth Gale Farms in Stanley. From Chippewa County, we've got Kevin Gilbertson from Wheaton. From La Crosse County, we've got Patricia, Dennis, Dawn, and Jason Gerke from Greenfield. And from Monroe County, we've got Sharon Puffle from Wellington. From Pepin County, we've got Marvin Maxwell from Waterville. From Pierce County, we've got Mary, Dean, Kate, and Brian Bergenson, Brooke and Pat Grant from River Falls. And Portage County, we've got Don Gullickson from New Hope. Trempealeau County, we've got Lindsay and Brandon Kurth from Lincoln. And finally, from Wood County, we've got Ashley and Josh Calloway from Hanson.
0: And I'll tell you, new names and new places this morning. Some of these little burgs that you don't talk about all the time and you don't hear very often. And lots of new names. But again, congratulations. What a great accomplishment. I won't say it's an honor because it's a great accomplishment to keep the farm, the land, in the even if it's all rented out now, big deal. You still have owned that for 100 years plus and some 150 years. So congratulations to all those folks receiving that award down at the Wisconsin State Fair. Man, that's a bunch. That is for sure. All right. So congratulations again. And we're going to keep those lists handy and see if we can't run across some of those folks in our travels and have them tell the story of their ancestors and their farming operations. Also down at the State Fair, they always have a special ice cream. And we talked about this a little bit, but we talked about it before the fair. But Cedar Crest always has a contest for 4-H clubs to come up with a new name, a new kind of ice cream. And this year, the winner is Hold Your Horses. And it combines, that's the name of it, it combines the eye-opening aroma of an early morning on the farm with a sweet twist that's beyond tasty. The winner was created by members of the Pisobic Pathfinders 4-H Club in the Merrill area. We talked about this before, so congratulations. They found inspiration in early morning spent caring for the livestock and worked to come up with an ice cream that captures the smell of fresh coffee before chores begin. I don't know about you, but fresh coffee doesn't get my trigger started at all.
1: I'm just glad they went with fresh coffee because that was not where I was thinking with that name at all.
0: No, no, they did it. Hold Your Horses. But again, that's what it's all about. And again, they say it's inspired by getting up around 5:30 in the morning to work on the farm. They love the fresh smell of coffee that gets their gears running. The result is espresso-flavored ice cream filled with chocolate-covered coffee pieces and a ribbon of caramel, something to kind of get your day off and running, according to Cedar Crest officials. So again, and this is, they've been doing this since 2013. I think it's the second time the Pisobic, I don't know how to pronounce it exactly, 4-H Club over there in Merrill has actually won the contest. And the ice cream will be around for a while. I don't think it's going to make their roster of ice cream on a daily basis going forward, but that's kind of fun to do that as well. All right, speaking of fun, we got some weather that's not too bad. We got to get chores going.
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0: Not a bad day out there. We've got mostly cloudy skies forecast for today, high 83, maybe some scattered rain. And again, the better chances to the south. They got a lot more rain down to the south than they have around our area and points north. But 83 today, 84 tomorrow, partly cloudy, and again, a chance of rain to the south. 80 on Saturday, 81 Sunday, 82 on Monday and Tuesday. Scattered rain, scattered sunshine off and on here. So again, just to keep an eye on the sky. I don't think we're going to have any storms, but there could be some rain off and on. Nice morning out there as we're looking here. Oh, temperatures in the low to mid-60s this morning all around the area. Warm spots, Milwaukee and La Crosse, they're both at 69. So get up and enjoy it. It's going to be a nice day. It's chore time here on the Farm Show on Wax. The Shank of the Day, glad to have you with us.

0: Gentleman George Strait joining us this morning in the Heartland. Good to be in the Heartland. State Fair going on. Lots of county fairs still to go. We'll talk about those. A lot of chores to do. Big USDA report that came out yesterday. We'll talk about that. Kind of some surprising numbers if you haven't heard any advance news of that, but we'll tell you all about it later on. 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
1: NBC News Radio, I'm Mark Mayfield. President Trump's social media company is being sued over a new social media business strategy. It comes after Trump Media announced it would give paying Wall Street firms faster access to the president's Truth Social posts. The Intercept filed the suit Wednesday, saying that it violates the First Amendment. Caroline Leavitt is set to leave her role as White House press secretary at the end of the month. Chris Caraggio fills us in.
2: President Trump made the announcement on Truth Social. He said Leavitt is one of the most trusted aides and is stepping down so she can spend more time with her family. The president added Leavitt will now be one of his top outside advisors and an influential voice within the Republican Party. Leavitt has served as White House press secretary since Trump began his second term. I'm Chris Caraggio.
1: Accused murderer Luigi Mangione could be getting a plea deal in his federal case. Scott Carr has more.
3: ABC News says the prosecution and the defense in Mangione's federal case are expected to discuss a possible plea deal during a conference in federal court Friday. It would mark the second time negotiations were made for a plea deal in Mangione's federal case. Mangione's pled not guilty to both federal and state charges connected to the shooting death of UnitedHealthcare CEO Brian Thompson in Midtown Manhattan in 2024. I'm Scott Carr.
1: There's widespread flash flooding in Indiana as dangerous storms continue to slam the Midwest. This after at least three people were killed and thousands left without power due to Tuesday's storms. Two of the deaths were in Indiana, a four-year-old boy killed when a tree fell on his home in Jennings County, and another person killed in a house explosion believed to be storm-related. Another person died in Ohio. And Spider-Man will be getting some competition this weekend from a new sci-fi movie. The End of Oak Street stars Anne Hathaway and Ewan McGregor in a fantasy about a suburban neighborhood that gets transported back to the age of the dinosaurs. You're listening to the latest from NBC News Radio.
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0: Let's take a look at that weather forecast once again. 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
7: Everything was clear as a bell.
0: All right, so no fog out there, no haze, so good morning. Get up and get at them. Mostly cloudy today. There will be some scattered showers, I think mainly down to the south, down along the I-90 corridor south of us. 62 overnight tonight. Tomorrow, partly cloudy, chance of rain to the south again. Saturday, 80, cloudy, scattered rain in the forecast. And then Sunday, 81, partly cloudy, mostly sunny. On Monday, 82, chance of rain again on Tuesday, also 82 degrees. Right now, nice morning out there. 66 in Rice Lake, Ladysmith at 62, at 61 in Medford. 65 at Black River Falls this morning, 63 in Wausau. 69 in La Crosse, 67 Green Bay, 68 Madison. 69 at the State Fair down in West Dallas there in Milwaukee. So get up and get at them. It's a nice day. We'll check some numbers, too.
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4: Well, those choice fed beef steers and the choice fed beef heifers both were trading at 232 to 246 this week, with mixed steers at 216 to 232, and those mixed heifers at 177 to 232. Finished dairy cross steers and heifers trade at 227 to 231, with choice fed Holstein steers trading at 219 to 231, and those select and silage fed steers trading at 180 to 218. Cows trade at 134 to 160 this week with a top of 190, with bulls trading at 172 to 215. Market hogs trading at 64 to 75, sows 54 to 64, and boars 31 to 40. Those shorn market lambs trading at $275 to $288, with the feeder lambs that come in weighing between 50 to 70 pounds trading at $100 to $340, those 70 to 90 pound feeder lambs trading at $220 to $305, and those 90 to 120 pound feeder lambs trading at $225 to $292. Ewes are trading at $100 to $180. Small goats that weigh less than 70 pounds trading at $10 to $185. Medium goats trading at $100 to $290. Large goats that weigh more than 90 pounds trading at $250 to $600. And those nanny goats trading at $10 to $335.
3: At the Mercantile Exchange, cattle prices fell again yesterday. Hogs were mixed. August live cattle down 217 at 230.57 at the close. October live cattle closed at 223.80. That's down $2.52. December closed 222.80, down 290. February 297 lower at 223.15. On the feeder cattle market, August down 382 at 346.35. September down 590 at 339.35. October down $6.30 a hundred at 330.40. November down 635 at 322.87. Hogs were mixed. The August contract down 20 cents at 95.67. October was up 22 at 83.55. December up 57 at 74.70. And February up 67 at 77.95. Board of Trade, in spite of that report, had some surprising numbers we'll share with you here in just a little while. But with those numbers of bigger crops for both corn and soybeans, market went up. Biggest jump since May on the report. And USDA increased demand estimates as well. So the traders looked at it and saw the trade-off and raised prices yesterday. Overnight, though, came down a little bit. December corn down 3 to 4 cents at 477. The oats at 346. November soybeans down a fraction, 1183. October meal up 60 cents a ton at $311. Wheat down 3 cents at 666. Cheese prices unchanged. Barrels 154 and three quarters. Blocks 160 and a half. Butter down a quarter at 146 and a quarter. Class 3 prices a little higher yesterday. Didn't make up for the loss of the day before, but at least they were in the right direction yesterday. August up 3 at 1665. September up 12 at 1734. October up 9 at 1751. November up 2 at 1743. December up 3 at 1753, but then starting out 2027, January through June, prices each month were a little bit lower. All right, we got more markets to take a look at as we get into sale barns later on in the hour. We've also got more news, including we hear about doctor shortages out in the country, but I never heard of attorney shortages. We're going to hear about that as we go along today. Plus, lots of farmers. We'll get caught up with that USDA report next.
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3: And lots of chores we have to do as long as we're up before the sun comes up, just like you. Let's get some chores done. We're going to take a look at that report. But first of all, I have to send my condolences along to the family of Jim Anderson. Jim, of course, longtime active guy in Menominee, where he lived for, I think most of his whole life. But Jim, of course, was an instructor, ag instructor at the Chippewa Valley Technical College. He ran the ag program for a while. He was on many boards in Dunn County, Menominee area. I know he used to drive the school bus. He'd bring kids over. He always liked to bring kids over for the Eau Claire Farm Show. Always had a smile on his face. Just one of the nicest gentlemen I ever met. Jim passed away here recently, 92 years young, and I did not realize Jim was that old, but boy, he led a full life, and just one of the nicest gentlemen that I've ever met in my life, knowledgeable on agriculture, enjoyed working with farmers, enjoyed working with the kids, he enjoyed working with everybody, just a good guy, sang in the choir at church, and just was a real all-American guy, that is for sure, so our condolences to the family. Boy, you remember those guys from the tech college when they had a big on-campus presence and more farm trainers than they have now, obviously. They used to come in and record that program and sit and talk. And, you know, you record a five-minute program and take you an hour to do it because you learn so much from those guys. But Jim was one of those guys that was really an excellent, excellent man. And we send our condolences along to Jim Anderson's family over there in Menominee. All right, Jill, that report that came out yesterday, what did it tell us?
4: Well, the USDA issued its August World Agricultural Supply and Demand Estimates yesterday, as well as a crop production forecast for this fall. Maybe the biggest surprise in that report was a sizable increase in planted acres for both corn and soybeans. The increase was 1.4 million additional acres for both crops. That puts planted corn acres at 96.7 million and soybeans at 86.8 million acres. Those numbers mean we're looking at near record crops for both corn and soybeans. The new expected corn harvest is now 16.013 billion bushels, our second largest crop ever, with soybean yields at 4.519 billion. Making it our biggest bean crop ever. Also on the corn side of the ledger, USDA economists cut their per acre yield forecast by 2.3 bushels an acre down to the beans. Okay, 88.6 with soybean yields now at 52.7 billion bushels an acre. The report also projects the 2026-2027 corn price will be $4.50 a bushel, with the soybean price at $11.40 for the 2026-2027 marketing year.
3: I don't know who typed this, but he should be fired.
4: I missed it when I read through it the first time. So
3: but the ending stocks are what kind of propped up the markets a little bit on the demand side for corn. 2026-2027 total feed and residual use is pegged at 6.1 billion bushels. Ethanol use projected at 5.6 billion bushels. So total domestic use forecast now just over 13 billion bushels for corn. Exports for the 2026-2027 crop are projected at 3.275 billion bushels. That's up 75 million from the July forecast. Ending stocks for the 2026-2027 crop projected at 1.653 billion bushels. That's down from 1.79 billion last month for corn. For soybeans, domestic ending stocks come up a little bit at 320 million bushels. Total supplies up slightly at 4.869 billion bushels. Crush demand increased to 2.78 billion. Exports remained unchanged at 1.66 million bushels. And again, seed use is forecast at 73 million bushels. For the old crop 2025-2026 market year, domestic ending stocks, 325 million bushels. Exports pegged at 1.52 billion. USDA held the national average farm gate price, 1040 a bushel. The USDA increased Brazil's production of soybeans to 180.5 million metric tons. Exports at 115 million metric tons. Argentina's production decreased to 49.5 million metric tons. So a pretty complete report from the USDA, and some surprising numbers to me, and I think a lot of people, as far, I don't know where they found extra planted acres, 1.4 million, that's almost 3 million acres. Where were they hiding earlier?
4: I have no idea, because I don't know if they got converted from alfalfa and oats or what happened, but usually that number doesn't flex that much.
3: Well, yeah, exactly right. They usually get it pretty good earlier on. Well, Farm Bill, what's going on? Anything?
4: Well, when Congress reconvenes on September 14th, following their summer recess, members of the Senate Agriculture Committee will be on a short timeline, about 16 days, to get another version of a new Farm Bill passed in committee by the full Senate and then sent to the House for reconciliation before final votes in both houses before the congressional break for the fall elections. When asked about that timeline, Senate Ag Committee Chair Senator John Bozeman of Arkansas said it would take something of a miracle to finish the job before the midterm elections. A new farm bill is supposed to be passed every 5 years, but we're still working from the 2018 farm bill, which has been continuously extended because of Congress's inability to agree on a new farm bill.
3: So, the story, the saga of a farm bill does continue. Are we going to get one, or is it going to be extended once again? And of course, what happens in this fall election, if, you know, if the Senate turns to Democratic control, boy, then all bets are really off, because that SNAP program, we all know what's going on with the SNAP program and the feeding programs, the way the Republicans have cut it, Democrats have fought it. And so if this Senate flips, look out below, because, again, we're going to have an extension of the Farm Bill. I don't see any way that they will get it passed with changes. So, again, these elections are very, very important. So, again, I guess we could say just stay tuned. All right, coming up, looking for an attorney out in rural America? Might be hard to find one.
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14: This may be no surprise to you. We have a shortage of attorneys in rural Wisconsin. We have an exceptional shortage of attorneys familiar with agriculture. From the southern end of the world's longest barn in Madison, I'm Farm Director Pam Yonke. That's one of the conversations I had with Kelly Wilfert. Fortunately, the University of Wisconsin Extension Service has Kelly on staff as the Farm Law Outreach Specialist. She's a farm kid from northeast Wisconsin that makes it her business trying to help Wisconsin farmers navigate farm law and make informed decisions. But she is a rarity. As she explains, new surveys point out just how deficit rural communities are when it comes to legal expertise, especially those focused on agriculture.
15: We have a shortage of rural attorneys here in Wisconsin. About three quarters of our attorneys, according to the state bar, are concentrated in about three counties, Dane, Milwaukee, and Waukesha. So if you're in a rural area, that might mean accessing rural counsel virtually through, you know, Zoom, Teams, whatever, you know, video platform you choose, or a phone call. And it might not be the guy down the street in the office anymore. But the Supreme Court had a working group and a committee put together earlier this year that came out with some interesting recommendations around what could they possibly do to help get more attorneys practicing in these rural areas. So the state bar has done a great job of trying to go after some incentive programs to encourage folks to move to and to work in the counties that really are seeing severe shortages. And then the state bar is also looking at, you know, are there some different licensing opportunities? Not saying that it would majorly change what we've got today, but things like adopting the uniform bar exam as opposed to the Wisconsin bar exam. There'd still, I'm sure, be a Wisconsin component, but just making it a little easier for other attorneys to move into state. Also some interesting things about perhaps limited licenses. So perhaps not for our more criminal cases or cases that potentially infringe on people's rights. But thinking about, are there some transactional components that folks could be licensed to do? Maybe our paralegals, maybe a limited practitioner. Lots of interesting ideas that came out in that report, but all centered around this idea of how do we continue to serve Wisconsin rural communities in the same way that everyone else would receive their legal services.
14: Well, and I said to Kelly, I know that the lack of available district attorneys in Wisconsin, that's been a problem for a while. That pushes back caseload, so that potentially impacts a whole lot of people.
15: Well, it sure does, and it's both sides of it. So both the district attorney shortage, as well as on the flip side with our public defenders. There's been a lot of back and forth over the years about, you know, what is that state allocated rate that those public defenders get paid, and I'll be honest with you, it's a lot less than someone working private practice would, and it's not because they're bad attorneys. Right. They're phenomenal attorneys because quite often they're doing a lot just as hard of cases, if not more difficult, for a lot less money and with a lot less resources. These people do phenomenal work. But it's just tough, especially in our rural areas, to have enough public defenders to pick it up, or even enough attorneys practicing in the area to pick it up as contract work. So it makes it hard on both sides, right? The legal system, the justice system is really about giving both sides a fair opportunity to show what their side of the story was and to make sure that folks' rights are protected on both sides.
14: Yeah. You know, and that leads to some interesting conversations, again, Kelly, with University Extension. And it's not, Kelly was lamenting how she's got so many great ideas on things you'd like to do, but in many cases, you end up coaching some of these folks that are put into precarious positions. Explain those conversations.
15: Yeah, great question. So I will say I don't do criminal law. I don't do a lot of litigation or anything like that. But my work is kind of twofold, two audiences. I work a lot directly with farmers and ag service providers to talk about some of our basic topics like contracts, leasing, farm succession, and just what are those questions you need to be asking yourself as you're putting together a plan. But the flip side of this is I sort of my pet passion to work on this access to legal services in rural areas component. And so that means I try to serve as a resource for other attorneys. We're working on putting together a couple of continuing legal education opportunities for Wisconsin attorneys to learn some unique ag law things. As well, though, as just being an ear that, you know, I'll get a phone call from an attorney who says, hey, I don't get a ton of farm work, but I had a farm lease come in. Is there anything weird I should know? Are there any resources I should look at? Or, you know, I'm looking for someone to serve as a witness, but I need them to talk about ABC. Who does that? Who would I call in my area? And we don't make direct referrals or guarantees. But they want to make sure, these attorneys want to make sure they're recommending people who know what they're doing and are really going to give their client, again, regardless of which side they're on, the best opportunity to argue their side of it. So
16: we're just laughing because I said to Kelly, you know, an attorney is one of those very trusted relationships that farms have, the bank, the attorney, and the accountant. And are you hearing from farmers? You're in the farming community, Kelly. Are you hearing from farms saying, boy, my guy retired and now they don't have anybody in the office?
15: We do hear that from time to time. And I will say, lawyers are hard for farmers, right? You'll hear a lot of folks say, man, I just can't find an attorney who knows agriculture. But I'm going to add a but to that. There's also a great study from the University of Illinois. I know, Illinois. But they had a great study a number of years ago that asked farmers about what are the reasons why you might contact an attorney? And do you think someone in this particular situation should contact an attorney? But then they asked the question, if you were in that situation, do you think you would contact an attorney? And it went from, yes, the other folks absolutely should. But when it came to me, am I going to do it? The answer was often no. And it was because folks they said two things. They said they were afraid of the cost, and they weren't sure if that person was going to be able to be helpful. It was this perceived helpfulness. And so we kept find ourselves in a little bit of a catch-22 where, you know, attorneys should probably be able to learn a little bit about agriculture in order to represent a farmer or an agribusiness and learn certainly about that client. But that's the same as they would do for any business, right? And so we don't necessarily want to totally count someone out just because they can't tell a heifer from a cow, for example.
16: Right.
15: If they can handle the business side of it, there's still some pretty strong stuff to be said there. So.
16: No, on the flip side, though, there are attorneys that specialize in agriculture. Have you heard from them, their caseload? I mean, are they to the point now where they almost have to turn things away or have to use a super analytical mind before they engage?
15: You know, the State Bar did a study back in 2017, and I know that's almost 10 years ago now, but at the time, it was kind of spread across the board. There were some folks that said they had too much work. There were some folks that said they didn't have enough. So it's always going to depend on the attorney and probably, quite frankly, on the week you catch them on, because those caseloads vary. But as folks are looking for attorneys, certainly you're going to want to ask them if they have experience in the particular type of issue you're working on, whether that's a lease, whether that's a property line dispute. Have they done this before? Do they feel like they know enough about it to handle it? Wisconsin Farm Bureau put together a farm attorney list a year and a half, 2 years ago, that actually we share on our extension website as well. It's, again, not a referral, not a guarantee, but it's a list that they put together based on word of mouth from other farmers or their members that they know these attorneys work in agriculture. And it's divided by region, name, contact info, and practice area.
3: And again, rural attorney shortages. That's Kelly Wilfert. And every time I see that, if you've ever traveled in Germany, I got to be careful and pronounce her name right, because when you travel in Germany, you see Katie Wolfart all the time for some of the stores over there. But that's Kelly Wilfert with our Pam Yonke talking about rural attorney shortages around the countryside. Yeah, we've got a shortage of doctors, shortage of attorneys. Hope we never have a shortage of farmers. All right, we're going to find out about the markets. We're going over to Premier Livestock. In with the Rockies going to join us next.
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3: Let's get over to Premier Livestock in the Withy area, and that means Rocky Olson joins us again this morning. Morning, Rocky. How you doing?
17: Bob, doing well.
3: All right. So what, tomorrow is the deadline?
17: Tomorrow's the deadline, yep. All right. Might be able to squeak a few places, a few pieces in Saturday before noon, but otherwise after that, if you want to get something in, better call ahead. So.
3: All right, and of course we're talking about the farm machinery construction equipment auction, and the date of that is August?
17: August 28th.
3: 28th. All right. Over there at Premier, they've had a lot of them, so you know what we're talking about. Well, talk about the markets. How'd they go yesterday?
17: Thank you, Bob. Good morning, everyone. This is how yesterday's dairy cattle auction shaped up here at Premier Livestock. Super big dairy sale yesterday. We did sell over 400 head of dairy cattle, 3 herd dispersals. Good quality milk cows, $28.50 to $36.50. Many other cows, $2,100 to $28.25. Top spring and heifers, $3,000 all the way up to $4,300. Did have one load average $4,000. Top shortbred heifers up to $3,500. We had some extreme fancy open heifers breeding age bring $2,500. Another nice lineup of dairy cattle for next week, Wednesday. Make sure you check out our website with all those early consignments. And we do have our special monthly dairy heifer auction, always the fourth Tuesday of the month, which is coming up August 25th. Recapping the week so far here at Premier Livestock, choice and prime Holstein fed steers, 211 to 220, 250. Choice beef steers and heifers from 232 all the way up to 244. High-yielding market cows from 150 to 188. Many other cows, 115 to 149. High-yielding market bulls from 185 to 208. Newborn Holstein bull calves, mostly from 850 to 1175 per head. Your beef, dairy, cross, bull, and heifer calves from 1,000 to 1560. Reminders, next week, Tuesday, will be our special feeder cattle auction, also selling bred beef cows, cow-calf pairs, and beef breeding bulls. This will be, like we said at the top, your last couple days here to get in those machinery consignments with our deadline for the large farm machinery construction equipment auction on August 28th. Questions, give us a call at Premier, 715-229-2500. And, Bob, that's how things are shaping up.
3: You walked the lot yet and see what kind of, I know you got a lot of expected equipment out there, but you got anything exotic out there like Chinese three-wheel motorcycles again?
17: Yeah, not a lot of those this time, but how about a big hog roaster? I seen one of them out there the other day.
3: Oh, really?
17: Buy a hog and start your own roasting business on the side, you know, a little sideline job there.
3: Yeah, I'll tell you, that's nothing better than a hog on that roaster. Oh, jeepers, that's good stuff. All right. Well, you keep walking the lot and you get exotic stuff, you let us know, all right?
17: All right. Sounds great.
3: All right, we'll talk to you next week.
17: Thank you.
3: There he goes. That's Rocky over there at Premier Livestock in the Withy area. Well, what kind of weather is it to walk around the lot? Let's find out. Go over to 13 First Alert Weather. Derek Dahlman's up and at him. Good morning, Derek.
18: Good morning, Bob.
3: Got a little warm yesterday on me. It kind of sneaked up on me. I didn't think it was going to get that hot.
18: I was forecasting a high of 87.
3: I know, but I never pay attention.
18: Oh, come on, Bob. What am I here for then? Well, yes, it was a warm day, and actually the warmest day that we've had here in the month of August. We made up to 88 degrees. Now, for today, it isn't going to be that hot. In fact, much more seasonable later this afternoon. We are going to find ourselves up to around 83 degrees. Expect more clouds and sunshine through the day. And aside from a stray rain shower or two in the Chippewa Valley, it does look like we are going to be trending drier overall with the best rain chances chances staying further off to our south. As we go into tonight, we are going to have decreasing clouds. We'll cool it off to around 62 degrees. Meanwhile, tomorrow, partly to mostly sunny as we wrap up the work week, and temperatures are going to climb to the mid-80s. We're still tracking those rain chances Friday night into Saturday, though I will mention, unfortunately, they have decreased. The front that we were tracking that we're just going to usher in these rain chances is now trending further off to the south, but still could see at least a few showers, perhaps a stray storm around as we kick off the weekend. It is going to be a bit warmer with the drier weather expected up to around 80 there. And then on Sunday, we'll have a blend of clouds and sun up to around 81. Finally, as we look ahead to early next week, temperatures are going to stay near average in the low 80s, mostly sunny on Monday before our next rain chance arrives on Tuesday. Right now in Eau Claire, it's currently 68 degrees. I'm 13 First Alert meteorologist Derek Dahlman.
3: I'm sure you get it too, but as I get out and around and go to the fairs and everything else, people say, oh boy, summer's about over. I just laugh at that. I mean, summer is not even close to being over.
18: Okay, in their defense, though, since August 1st, I've been in the fall mood, so I'm kind of...
3: Why?
18: Oh, I'm just...
3: How could you be in the fall mood with the weather we had yesterday? What's the matter with you?
18: Oh, that's a different time and place. There's a lot wrong with me, but I'm just a fan of cool weather, so I'm ready for it.
3: Oh, I love summer. All right, buddy, we'll talk to you in the morning.
18: Sounds good.
3: There he goes, Derek Dahlman over there at 13 First Alert Weather. We'll talk to somebody else that loves summer.
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3: And a lover of summer is Morgan McCarthy. I think, anyway, you like summer better than winter, don't you?
19: Well, in moments. This one's been a little long, I'm going to say. It's been a little sticky. But if I had to pick, I would say fall.
3: Yeah,
19: that would be my favorite.
3: I think a lot of people would be because of the colors and everything else.
19: Yeah.
3: But I like summer. I enjoy the nice warm weather. I love fall, too. And I like winter.
19: Hey,
3: I just don't like a lot of it.
19: For a guy who likes Wisconsin, you sure travel a lot.
3: Well, you got to see what people around other places are going through.
19: Yeah, I tell you, though, it would be very difficult to live in a place that didn't have the four seasons, split. I do like a little bit of everything, and we're definitely getting a fair shake here at summer, I'll say that.
3: Yeah, that's for sure. I've had a long summer. We went out for our farm tours this spring, and Arizona. We were out in Phoenix in March.
19: Yep.
3: And they've had one day in March that was over 100 degrees. You know, everybody says it's so hot out there.
19: Right.
3: But when we were out there, they had 4 days in a row that were over 100 degrees.
19: You brought it back with you here too, didn't you?
3: Yeah, we brought back some warm, absolutely. What's going on?
19: We're
3: going
19: to start with headlines that don't take us too far from the area. And beginning in the courts, a couple of updates, and we'll follow up on a case that we've been following out of Trumbull County. Good morning. We now know that a man convicted in a 2024 fatal shooting in that area learns his fate. Investigators say Whitehall resident Todd Geek was shot a victim from Ettrick, Kyle Dahl, and this all happened along Highway 53. Dahl was found in a crashed vehicle and later died at a local hospital. Geek was found guilty earlier this year on charges that include reckless homicide and now most recently this week sentenced to 40 years in prison. In headlines that take us into the Toma area, sentencing is now ordered for a man convicted on charges stemming from a 2023 overdose death. Monroe County prosecutors say Nicholas Hagee sold meth and fentanyl to a man who later suffered a fatal overdose. Hagee pleaded no contest to a charge of reckless homicide for delivering drugs and has been sentenced now to 8 years in prison. Well, coming out of our primary on Tuesday, we have answers about who you'll see on your ballot in November, but now some people have more questions than that. A Wisconsin Rapids lawmaker wants to know what caused a delay in voting results in Milwaukee. Election officials say those results were delayed because of some missing USB sticks, with 5 of the 9 flash drives needing to be re-downloaded. They're saying that was human error. Somebody pushed the wrong button. State Representative Scott Krug, though, called for further explanation, saying he plans to ask for a detailed report from election leaders in Milwaukee. And I hate to break it to you, but you didn't win the Powerball. I didn't win the Powerball. But if you have somebody in Illinois.
20: The massive jackpot has a cash value of more than $450 million. It's the largest Powerball prize won so far this year and the eighth largest in the game's history. I'm Mark Mayfield.
19: I thought for sure it was you this time, Bob. That ticket looked lucky. But here we are, no win, except for the jackpot that is the chores every day in the barn with Bob, Jill, and your farm show on Wax 104.5.
3: I forgot to buy a ticket.
19: Well, same chances.
3: I was going to say, so I'm $2, $4, $6 ahead.
19: Yeah, in that case, I think you could buy a cold one today. $6 in your pocket.
3: You bet. I can do that.
19: Cheers.
3: All right, stay cool.
19: You too, my friend.
3: There she goes. That's Morgan in the newsroom this morning. And again, we've got about 68 degrees this morning. It'll get about 83 as we go through the day. And we've got more coming up from the Wisconsin State Fair.
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3: We continue on the Farm Show. We are going back to the Wisconsin State Fair. Last night was the governor's auction. And there were some young people from our area that did very well and sold at the governor's auction. We do not have the prices yet. They're still compiling all that, but we do know they raised over $400,000 for the exhibitors and the 4-H and all the other funds that are helped by the money that the bidders spend. But Jill, from our area, who was involved in the auction?
4: Well, leading that reserve grand champion market steer was Josie Lorenz with a crossbred, and she hails from Woodville, Wisconsin. We have the grand champion bred and owned market steer coming out of Hixton, being led by Riley Loffenberg with a Kianina. When we also have the champion market steer that is a Kianina that came from Elma Center, with the leader being Macy Casper. And we have Bryce Loffenberg leading the champion Shorthorn Plus market steer, and he hails out of Humbird. And I think I missed one. I messed up my pages here.
3: I'm going to give her more than one page and she's lost.
4: I am lost a lot. We also have the champion market steer that is a Charolais with Carson Greeno from Kendall, Wisconsin. That's down in Monroe County.
3: You bet. Greeno's, he used to hunt with a guy, Tim Greeno. He worked for Monroe County and unfortunately... got in a fight with a deer and a motorcycle, and he lost, and we lost him. So, but recognize that Greeno name, that's for sure. So congratulations to all those young people from our area that made it to the auction, and hopefully some good money. We'll get some of the dollar figures, but at the state fair, they were, who was doing the bookkeeping, I don't know. But evidently they had a little problem with that, but we'll find out. And speaking of cattle, we got a... another report that shows not getting many more cattle around.
4: No, another recent USDA report shows no major herd expansion in the cattle industry are coming anytime soon, as the herd is now at a 75-year low. That report shows beef cow numbers are down about 200,000 head from last year, as this year's calf crop was down about 2% from the 2025 calf crop, and one of the smallest calf crops in recent years. Weather continues to be the biggest reason for lower cattle numbers, as drought in cattle-producing states continues to restrict any expansion plans. I actually had a conversation with somebody about cattle numbers, and I said, they said, well, why? And I said, because it's dry. There's nothing to feed these cattle. And when you think about out west, a lot of times they would work to have a 5-year store of hay, and there's not been that opportunity to make that hay.
3: It's been
4: and
3: dry
4: have,
3: for a few years now.
4: Because it's been so dry for so long, and they've been really forced to liquidate and feed what they can.
3: Yeah, and that's why, you know, that's why that grazing land, you know, BLM land is so important out there. Because, again, what it does, it's feed for the cattle, and it doesn't provide fuel for any potential fires out there because they keep it grazed down. So there's, you know, a lot of mixed opinions on that. But when you go out there and you see all that tinder, dry tinder grass in areas they don't let them graze, and then you go to where they do graze, it's, you know, and there's not much to graze because of the dry weather. But, you know, every part of the country is different, and that western part of the country that's a BLM land, Bureau of Land Management, you gotta have that grass eaten down at least once in a while. You just gotta balance Mother Nature, that's for sure. All right, calendar items coming up. What fairs have we got going on this week? I know. I think tomorrow I'm going to be heading over west.
4: Yes, that's the Pierce County Fair in Ellsworth. And we also have the Sawyer County Fair up there in Hayward.
3: Also got a call from Patty Strand. And Patty is up at the Barron County Fair. She's always in the horse barn where the standard breds are, the trotters and the pacers. And because of the haze that they had at the Rice Lake Fair, they had to cancel some of the racing. But they're going to have a night of harness racing at Rice Lake at the fairgrounds on August 21st. So mark that on your calendar. August 21st, 6 o'clock in the evening, they'll start the races. And it's a free grandstand, so they want to fill it up. Won't cost you anything to get into Rice Lake at the fairgrounds. And they'll have food trucks there and places to get some adult beverages. If you'd like to have some suds while you watch the harness racing and put your own bookie business together and bet on them, whatever you want to do. But Rice Lake, there will be harness racing since they couldn't have it at the fair because of the hazy skies and everything. And August 21st, I believe, I haven't looked at a calendar yet, but I believe August 21st is probably a Friday night, isn't it? August 21st? Because, yeah, 14th is tomorrow, so the 21st is a week from tomorrow in Rice Lake at the fairgrounds. Harness racing!
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2: 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Set of black steers weighing 1532 at 238. Package of black heifers weighing 1338 at 238. Package of black white faced steers weighing 1458 at 237.50. And set of black and red steers weighing 1400 at 237. On to the Holsteins with top set of Holstein steers weighing 1695, bringing 230. Package of Holstein steers weighing 1700 at 229.50. Set of Holstein steers weighing 1698 at 227.50. Package of Holstein steers weighing 1800 at 222, and a set of Jersey steers weighing 1605 at 222. Cow market staying steady today, with the quality beef slaughter cows bringing up to $1.80. Highland slaughter dairy cows 152 to $1.67. Cutters and utilities 121 to 151, with a low yielding and canner cows bringing $1.20 and down. Bulls steady, most bulls bringing $1.70 to $2.25, with the thin, full, and bulls over 2,200 pounds discounted at $1.65 and down. Just a reminder, our next sale will be Monday, August 17th, starting at 11:30 with sheep and goats, followed by hogs, calves, fed cattle, bulls, and cows. 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
4: To Stratford Equity we go. Jerry Fitzgerald with us this morning. Good morning, Jerry. Good morning to stay in bed, isn't it?
5: Well, good morning to you, Bob. Yeah, that's a secondary thought, but we got to get stuff done. But it is very nice. Got the windows open, a little breeze coming in, and looking forward to a nice summer day. Always got a lot of stuff to do. So, yeah, it's nice weather, and we did get some, Tuesday evening we got nice rain over here. I don't know. Although, there were some reports southwestern Marathon County had some very heavy winds on Tuesday night, some trees down and stuff. So
4: yeah, it's scattered rough weather around the area this week, that is for sure. Well, how rough were the markets yesterday over there at Stratford?
5: We'll tell the folks about it. Markets are holding pretty good. Bob, thank you, and a very good morning to everyone. And a summary from yesterday, Wednesday here at Equity Stratford. We'll start with the feeder cattle sale yesterday. Lighter weight beef steers, and they're selling mostly from $4.50 to $5.50 a pound. Some lightweights all the way up to $6.50. Middleweight beef steers pretty much selling in the range from $3 to $4.20. Heavier beef steers, $3 and below. Lightweight beef heifers yesterday, mostly from $4.50 to $5.50. Again, some lighter weights up to $6. Middleweight beef feeder heifers pretty much selling in the range from $3 to $4.25. Heavier beef heifers, $3.20 and below. Holsteins, again, on a lighter test yesterday, and most of the Holstein feeders yesterday were selling from $2.50 to $3.50 per pound. Now we'll get into the market auction. Cow market strong yesterday. High-yielding fleshy Holstein and beef cows yesterday were selling from $1.50 up to an extreme top of $1.84 on some high-yielding beef cows. The majority of the cows yesterday from $1.25 to $1.50, thinner cows, $1.20 and below. On the Fed cattle trade, charge grading Holstein steers are selling mostly from $2 to up to a top of $2.22 on some prime grading Holstein steers, select cattle $1.95 and below. On the bull trade so far this week, most of the bulls are selling from $1.85 to $2.05. We did top at $2.12 earlier in the week on the bulls. On the calf market yesterday, a weaker market on the calves. Holstein bull calves yesterday mostly from $700 to $1,000 per head. We did top at those on Monday at $1,200. Heifer calves yesterday from $500 to $600. Good quality beef calves yesterday mostly from $950 to a top of $1,375. Well, Thursday auction this morning starts at 10:30. Full market day, of course, here at Equity Stratford, and we'll get to the baby calves today probably around noon hour. And just a reminder, next week, regular sales schedule, of course, next week. Next hay auction will be next Tuesday. Next dairy sale, also next Tuesday. Next feeder cattle sale will be next Wednesday. So, Bob, that's what we have for the folks this morning. Again, a lot of field work being done, but I don't know, it's with this rain and stuff, but I think everybody is better shape now after some of the timely rains we received earlier this week. I know down south around southeastern Wisconsin, they definitely do not need any more. I know that.
4: No, southern Wisconsin's got a lot more rain than we've got up in this area, that's for sure. But we could use another little drink here. It wouldn't hurt us. Hey, you have a good day. We'll talk to you in the morning.
5: You too, Bob. You and Jill enjoy the day. Thank you.
4: We'll do our best. Looking at the Board of Trade, up yesterday, biggest jump in one-day trade since May. USDA increased demand estimates after also increasing, as we told you earlier, planted acreage by 1.4 million acres for both corn and beans. Overnight, December corn down 3 to 4 cents at 477. The oats at 346. Wheat down 3 overnight, 666. November soybeans down a fraction, 1183. October meal up 60 cents a ton at $311 a ton. At the elevators today,
1: cash price corn and loyal sitting at 403 with soybeans at 1097. In Arcadia, that cash price corn is 398 with soybeans at 1122. In Chippewa Falls, cash price corn is 385 with soybeans at 1097.
4: Looking at our DTN screen this morning, corn at the elevators about 13 cents higher today. Soybeans up a dime. Golden Plump corn today cashes at 398 at Baldwin, Durand, and Elmwood. Corn's 393, beans at 1098. At Mondovi and Osseo, 388 on the corn, 1098 on the soybeans. Fall Creek, 363 corn, 1063 soybeans. Out at Elk Mound, the corn is 393, the soybeans 1090. Down at Sparta, 393 on the corn, 1078 on the soybeans. Ethanol plants at Boysville, corn today is 401 a bushel. Stanley, 403. New Richmond facility, 391. Cheese unchanged, barrels 154 and three quarters, blocks 160 and a half, buttered on a quarter of a cent to 146 and a quarter. August class 3 up 3 at 1665, September up 12 at 1734, October up 9 at 1751, November up 2 at 1743, December up 3 at 1753. Another nice warm day, 83, probably more clouds than sun today, and maybe some scattered rain, but again, better chance of that probably down to the south. But it's still summertime.
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Ah!

0: Hello, I'm your announcer, John Williard. Good morning and welcome to the day. This is the Wax Morning Show with the entire usual cast of unusuals. Someday the recipient of numerous industry awards. Maybe. And now, Alex and Morgan.
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9: 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That's a lot of energy right there. Good stuff. All right, it is the Wax 104.5 Morning Show. Like the man, the myth, the legend, announcer extraordinaire John Williard said, thank you for tuning in this morning. That's also, like he said, my name is Alex. Your name is Morgan. Good morning.
10: Do you get a man, myth, and legend disclaimer, too?
9: No.
10: No?
9: Well, no, I am a man. I'm hard to figure out.
10: Mm-hmm.
9: But I'm not. There's nothing legendary.
10: If there was one thing legendary about you, what would you say?
9: My ability to be completely average. I always thought that. No, I think, I've never said this before, but I think my superpower is that I can be a six anything I try and do, which isn't great. That's not bragging.
10: Are we talking about a 1 to 10 or a 1 to 5 scale?
9: To 10. Oh, yeah, okay. Yeah, 1 to 10.
10: Just making sure.
9: Like if every average person does it at a 5, I could probably learn how to do it at 6. That's not something to brag about.
10: No, but I get what you're saying. Like, you're reliable in most situations, but there is one thing you cannot do at a 6.
9: What's that?
10: Directions.
9: Oh, if I tried, though, that's the thing when you get older. You stop caring, so you don't try and just let it slide, you know? And technology is amazing because you got the GPS now, so you don't have to.
10: I think you've punched our house into your GPS. Oh, geez, if your phone's not here, the world is off its axis.
9: All right, I'm going to play a commercial.
10: Okay.
9: I'm not.
10: Pause. The world must stop.
9: As soon as I said GPS, I realized this. My left hand.
10: I don't think I've
9: empty.
10: Seen your left hand for
9: this
10: years.
9: Is what it looks like.
10: Wow.
9: Like if it was
10: this
9: a police
10: brand new information.
9: Lineup, you're like, I'm not sure he has a left hand.
10: I've never seen it. I do see a Packers shirt on though. Hey,
9: yay,
10: preseason.
9: There we go. I should check what time they play, but I don't have my phone. That kind of thing.
10: You just actually went to look at your left hand. It's not there.
9: I have a nice left hand. All right.
10: Well, it's untouched.
9: Very pale on the palm side of it too.
10: I think it actually you can actually scroll through your palm. It started to identify.
9: It's got like an indent of my iPhone.
10: Pretty much.
9: All right, let's talk forecast. 68 to start the day. We're gonna get to 83. Chance of a few showers today. Chance of a few showers tonight.
10: Yeah. Tell me another one.
9: Yeah. Right. Exactly. 84 Friday. 80 on Saturday. Very nice weekend. Slight chance of some rain on Saturday, but still high of 80. Sunday 81. So it's looking like a pretty decent weekend. We just have to get there. Oh, yeah. See, Derek's talking about the drought monitor.
10: Derek's, right now. I don't think I want to tell him this, but he's got a little bit of a target on his back right now. We live down the road from a very spicy master gardener who is sick of watering.
9: That's me too.
10: And she keeps saying, they say rain in the forecast, but it never happens.
9: Yeah. The thing is, he volunteers. I don't ask him to do it. He volunteers. We're going on vacation next week. So mm-hmm. he's coming over next Wednesday to mow my huge lawn just because he likes the mower from Union Trailer and mm-hmm. Power Equipment. But he's going to see how dry it is.
10: There's nothing crispy to mow.
9: Yeah, it's just dust.
10: Put the blade up and ride around.
9: Just dust flying.
10: It's basically a four-wheeler at this point.
9: Let's start the day of August 13th. Oh, today is International Left-Handers Day. I'm not even going to go. We're going to talk about left-handers later, so I won't do it now. My whole suspicion, and it started with my sister, who's left-handed, that my sister, I don't want to speak for all you left-handers, but my sister, I swear, does it only to get attention.
10: Yeah.
9: That's why. Your wacky facts about left-handers, approximately 10% of the world's population is left-handed.
10: I think so she's really committed to the bit because she's been left-handed since I've known her.
9: I mean, she's known me her whole life, except for, you know, 1 year. She's really, like you said, committed to the bit. The tendency to be left-handed can be inherited with a higher probability if both parents are left-handed. I got three wacky facts today for them. Some research suggests that left-handed people may recover from injuries faster. What? Especially those affecting their dominant hand. Okay. That's like they're mutants? Like a Wolverine healing power? No, I don't buy any of that. And I'm only upsetting 10% of the audience.
10: You're really putting a line in the sand about this left-handed
9: business.
10: The other
9: 90% are going, yeah, all right. National Prosecco Day. It's a wine, right?
10: Mm-hmm.
9: Popular Italian sparkling white wine made mostly from Glera grapes. Okay. Those come from regions of northeast Italy. People love it for its light, fruity flavors and fresh bubbles. No one likes the stale bubbles.
10: No.
9: You know what I mean? Have you ever had the stale bubble? You're like, ugh.
10: This sounds like the kind of wine that you drink because
9: it's champagne.
10: Goes down easy.
9: Yeah, exactly.
10: Bubbles and sweet. It's adult juice.
9: Also, National Filet Mignon Day. So, wow, we got some wine and an expensive cut of meat that's for your expensive people today. On this date in 1889, the first coin-operated telephone was patented. There's a huge part of me, I wish I had my phone, that is so happy that we don't have to use payphones anymore. Mm-hmm. Because have you ever, and you don't do it much anymore, but you ever get on a payphone and just really feel confident about putting that to your ear and close to your mouth?
10: It's like the...
9: It's always greasy.
10: It's like the communications version of bowling shoes. They should spray it down first.
9: Or you should be able to bring your own handset to the payphone. We don't have any. Is there any payphones out there, like a booth? I want to know, is anybody listening? Do you know? Because there used to be one in Pigeon Falls, and they took that one out. A phone booth. That was years ago. But still, I want to know if you know any phone booths. You can text them.
10: Don't even talk or call people. So there's no way you would be using a phone.
9: Well, right now, I could use a payphone.
10: Oh, geez. You're starting to get the shakes. It's been, 3.5 minutes?
9: I'm quick go to news and go grab my phone. On the state 1907, the first U.S. taxi cabs hit the streets. And now we just call the perfect stranger and get in their car. My parents used to always tell us, you don't do that. Never get in a car with a stranger. Now we order the stranger and pay the stranger to pick us up and take us somewhere.
10: And those little black ice hangy tree refresheners have never been happier. Why are all the cars filled with that smell? Every single one.
9: And when we go to Nashville, and we always get a couple there, and it's always the weirdest music. It's like they pick weird music on purpose.
10: Play country in Nashville, yeah.
9: On the date in 1961, construction of the Berlin Wall started as East Germany closes the border between the East and West sections of Berlin to stop attempts to escape to the West. Now, we build the walls, whatever your feelings are on that, so we can keep track of the people coming in, because people want to come into this country. There was the East saying... It wasn't so much that, because they knew the West weren't coming in. They're like, it's way better over in the West, mm-hmm. but you can't go there. You're stuck here. You're not leaving to where it's better. You're here.
10: They sold pieces of it when it fell. I remember that.
9: David Hasselhoff was singing. It was a weird time when they knocked down the wall. All right, 6:14. We're going to talk weather with Derek in just a second, but right now it is news time. Morgan?
10: And we'll start with headlines that update situations we've been following, including the courts and a man convicted in a shooting in Trempealeau County now learning his fate. It was in 2024 that investigators say Ty Geek from Whitehall shot Kyle Dahl from Ettrick. This was along Highway 53. Dahl was found in a crashed vehicle, later dying at a hospital, and Geek was found guilty earlier this year. Most recently this week in the courts, the sentence handed down. It's 40 years in prison. In headlines now that take us to St. Croix County, one person is dead after a morning collision that happened there yesterday. They say it was two pickup trucks shortly after 7 on I-94. The driver of a Silverado hit the driver of a Chevy Colorado truck, forcing both off the road, where the truck struck a number of trees and the driver died at the scene. The accident is under investigation. Well, we may have your ballot answers after our primary on Tuesday, but there are more question marks about the election process. And now a Wisconsin Rapids lawmaker wants to know what caused a delay in voting results in Milwaukee. They say the results were delayed because of some missing USB sticks. 5 of the 9 flash drives needed to be re-downloaded. They say human error. Basically, someone pushed the wrong button. But now State Representative Scott Krug says he wants further explanation of that and plans to ask for a detailed report from election leaders in Milwaukee. And if you're looking to retire with a lottery win, see who you know in Illinois. Hate to burst your bubble, but...
3: The massive jackpot has a cash value of more than $450 million. It's the largest Powerball prize won so far this year and the 8th largest in the game's history. I'm Mark Mayfield.
10: And again, that ticket sold in Illinois. So here we are back at it again. And we have more forecast details next with Derek on Wax 104.5.
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9: 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I don't think we've played a Derek song this week, have we, Morgan? I don't think we have. We're trying to do it once a week.
10: Should we do it now?
9: Let's do it now. Let's find out what Derek intro song is today.
12: Derek, me.

0: morning, Derek. How do you fit a Doppler in your hand?
1: You read my mind. I was about to say that exactly. I'm like, how does one put a Doppler in their hand?
2: When AI fails
0: exactly.
2: you.
0: Exactly.
1: Exactly.
3: No clue what they're talking about. Did you hear the big emergency this morning?
1: There was an emergency?
3: Oh, yeah. Tell them about the emergency, Morgan.
1: Uh-oh.
2: I don't know in all the years that you've known Alex if you've ever seen his left hand, but if you want to get a peek at it, you should run across the parking lot. He doesn't have his phone.
3: My phone's way over in my... You're over in my office. It's way over there. I haven't had time to go get it.
1: Oh, no.
2: I know. Don't you feel so bad for him?
1: Good thing he has a bathroom break coming up.
3: That's right. So as soon as you're done with this forecast, yep. I am making a mad dash.
2: Hurry it along, would you?
1: Quick, Morgan, go hide his phone somewhere.
3: Yeah, right. I'm watching her, exactly.
4: And now it's time for What Derek Digs with 13 First Alert meteorologist Derek Dolman.
2: All right. With three little ones and a wonderful wife, you don't have a lot of solo time. But when you are hanging out alone, what's your favorite thing to do?
1: My favorite thing is to take the whole family to either the playground or the pool and just enjoy time together. More so
3: Wait. What? That wasn't the question. The question was when you're alone.
1: Oh, when I'm, oh.
2: You don't even know what it
3: is. Oh, you don't know. Listen, I don't know. That's so foreign to me. I don't even
2: I'm alone?
3: Know what that is.
2: Let me get the family.
1: Right, that really goes to show.
3: Can I be alone with the family?
1: My world is my family. Yeah. I don't know alone time. So, okay, I guess on the rare off chance I do get alone time, you'll find me parked in front of my Xbox playing Grand Theft Auto.
2: Okay. Hey,
3: when's that new game coming out?
1: I don't know.
3: How long have people been asking that?
1: They've been teasing number 6 for a while, and I'm still waiting on it.
3: It's crazy. All right. Well, as far as the forecast goes, we're all, I don't know, everybody maybe, but there's a lot of us still hoping for some rain. You don't have any significant, drought-changing rain in the forecast, do you?
1: Unfortunately not. And I'm going to put this disclaimer out here. Do not shoot the messenger, but the rain chances for Saturday have decreased officially. The front that was going to bring us the rain is now trending further off to the south. Now, that's not to say that we're not going to see any rain. Still have at least a small chance in the forecast of a few showers, perhaps a thunderstorm, but just looking a lot less impressive compared to what it showed here over the last few days. And as a matter of fact, for today's weather, we do have a slight chance to see maybe a couple of stray rain showers through the day here in the Chippewa Valley, but don't count on it. I do think a lot of us are going to trend on the drier side. The best rain chances today are going to fall along and especially south of I-90. In between, more clouds than sunshine out there, and temperatures will be seasonable in the low 80s. As we go into tonight, partly cloudy, we'll cool off to around 62 degrees. Meanwhile, tomorrow, as we close out the work week, do expect partly to mostly sunny skies and temperatures climbing their way up to the mid 80s. As I said, we do still have at least a small chance of a few showers there on Saturday, mainly cloudy, up to around 80 degrees. We'll have a blend of clouds and sunshine on Sunday, temperatures back in the low 80s, and that trend is going to take us into the early half of next week. We're mostly sunny on Monday before a cold front coming down from the north brings us our next chance of showers and maybe a few thunderstorms on Tuesday. Right now in Eau Claire, it's currently 68 degrees. I'm 13 First Alert meteorologist Derek Dolman.
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0: Wax 104.5, Morgan Wallen. 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It's the Wax 104.5 morning show. Alex, you're Morgan. I got my phone there. It was right where I left it.
1: All right. And you feel complete now?
0: Yeah, I feel better. Of course, Packers on tonight. Jordan Love versus Aaron Rodgers. Except Aaron Rodgers. I don't know if you're sure he's going. You know what I mean? He's like, I don't know. He basically said, there's no point to play preseason at my age.
1: Well,
0: Aaron Rodgers said. But I think Jordan Love is slated to suit up.
1: Yeah, they said you'd probably see a few snaps from him.
0: It'd be kind of cool. We were talking about this yesterday. You know, just to see Aaron Rodgers, Jordan Love, Chad on the field, see Matt LaFleur and, you know, McCarthy out there, you know, talking to.
1: It's kind of a full circle moment.
0: Yeah, it's a weird, connection there. So, something to look forward to. Packers football is back, even though it's only preseason. It's still back. It's a good feeling. Another good feeling, $40 on a Hy-Vee card. Yeah, it's not $1 billion. But it's still pretty significant and be pretty cool to have.
1: All right.
0: Your brain starter coming up in just a second here.
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0: Yeah, you heard Morgan say it. Somebody won in the $1.04 billion jackpot last night on Powerball. Somebody from Illinois. Ugh.
1: Well, do you know anybody from Illinois? There's still a small chance you could
0: there.
1: Be related. There you go.
0: I should be nicer. Maybe I do. Obviously, I have family there. Chick-fil-A will roll out chicken and waffles sandwiches. They don't have that already? I suppose not.
1: That's a good idea.
0: And s'mores milkshakes this fall. Nice. Chicken and waffle sandwich features maple waffles with a Chick-fil-A fillet. Do I have to say that twice? I suppose so. Three strips of bacon, honey butter, and syrup. Okay, that sounds like a game changer.
1: I think we're leaning more into seasonal foods lately.
0: Yeah.
1: You know? Like doubling down.
0: Chick-fil-A fillet. Cheetos and Blumhouse Films.
1: Okay.
0: Recently teamed up for a horror-inspired flavor.
1: Okay.
0: Cheetos Sweet Phantom Heat Flavored Puffs. Begins with a cinnamon sugar taste and then comes the heat.
1: Ah.
0: You can expect tingling, fizzing, and numbing feelings as you chew.
1: Like you had a jump scare in your mouth?
0: Who says, I like chewing and eating and swallowing, but I just wish there was more tingling, fizzing, and numbness when I eat.
1: The inventor of Pop Rocks.
0: They will be sold nationwide starting at the end of the month. Supermodels are drinking marshmallow root tea.
1: Are they now?
0: I checked to see what this was. Marshmallow root comes from a flowering herb native to Europe, Western Asia, and North Africa. It is rich in a gel-like substance called mucilage, which historically gave fluffy marshmallow candies their base. A lot of times you're, you know, drinking something and you're like, I just wish it had more mucus.
1: Well, they say it's good for your digestion.
0: Okay. Yeah. Well, everything slides right through,
1: right?
0: Doesn't it? All right. The things you need to know this morning. Wax 104.5.
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10: The Eau Claire Express's postseason has come to an end. The Express fell to the St. Cloud Rocks 10-5 last night, ending their season in the playoffs. The Express finished their season with an overall record of 46-23. The Brewers also took a tough loss, falling to the San Diego Padres 4-3 in extra innings. Dustin May was solid for the Brewers, though, going 7 strong innings and only giving up 1 earned run. Milwaukee now turns its attention to a big 4-game series with the Los Angeles Dodgers. Shane Drone gets a start for the Brewers tonight with first pitch at 9:10. And tonight is preseason game number 1 for the Packers as they travel to Pittsburgh to take on the Steelers. And it sounds like starters will be playing for both teams for a little bit, which includes Jordan Love for the Packers and Aaron Rodgers for the Steelers. That's a quick look at your sports. For Sports Talk 105.1, I'm Dan Casper.
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0: another late night early morning comedy drop with a Wax Morning Show.
1: Chick-fil-A just announced their new fall menu. Yeah, fall chicken. So, turkey?
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0: 4.5, Jordan Davis, I will do it. Parents used to say that. I will turn this car around. In this case, it's truck around. Good stuff, 6:37. We're going to talk forecast summer day, but not quite. It was nice. We had a really warm day on Tuesday with the humidity. And yesterday was warm, but not as sticky. And today, we're going to top out around 83, which is almost where we should be. We haven't done that in a while. But we do have a chance of a few showers. But if you're looking for rain, it's not going to turn things around too much. We'll hear from Derek in just a second here.
1: This will blow that eye gunk right out of the corner of your eyes.
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0: All right, Morgan pointed out that I misspoke. We had a winner yesterday. Pretty cool. So normally we should be at $20 on a Hy-Vee card. So yeah, I misspoke. I said 40. But let's go with that because actually we're leaving on vacation tomorrow, so we won't be doing Brain Starter for just a little bit. So let's make it $40 today. Everyone in favor? Can you imagine if someone's complaining? They're like, no, put it back at 20. No, we're going to do $40 today, so let's find out what we're working with. See if we can end the Hy-Vee Brain Starter on a high note here with a winner. People were asked what something society makes you feel like you are supposed to do, even though you don't really have to, okay? And maybe you don't even realize you give in to that pressure. It's just you're supposed to do it. Why? Well, everyone's doing it. Society does it. It's where we're at with society. You're supposed to be doing that. What do you think it is? Looking for the number one answer. 715-835-WAX. 715-835-9299. I'll take a phone call. See what you think of. If you get it, you will get $40 on a Hy-Vee card. If not, I move on to the second phone call and then we'll same process there. If that person doesn't get it, then we have some fun because, we have fun with the phone callers, but we get more people involved with the text line, but we'll go back and get the first unique guest that wasn't mentioned in callers 1 and 2. If that person has got the right answer, they win. And if not, we've got a lot of other texts, hopefully, to go over. So let's do this. People were asked, what's something society makes you feel like you are supposed to do, even though you don't really have to? In fact, I'm going to help you out because I'm going to say number 4 is get married. Because I know that's the first thing that came to everyone's mind, okay? That's number 4. I'm going to take that off the table. I'm going to narrow this down. I'm looking for a winner today. 715-835-WAX. That's the number to call. That's the number to text. See if we can get a winner with Brain Starter today.
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4: Well, good morning. Here's what we're learning today. We'll begin with follow-up on a case that we covered recently and sentencing now coming the way of a man convicted in a 2024 fatal shooting in Trempealeau County. As investigators say, Whitehall resident Todd Geek shot the victim, Kyle Dahl, from Ettrick along Highway 53, and this happened in the town of Gale. Dahl was found in his crashed vehicle, later dying at a local hospital. Geek was found guilty earlier this year on charges including reckless homicide and has been sentenced now to 40 years in prison. Continuing with gavel drops, sentencing is ordered for a Tomah man convicted on charges stemming from a 2023 overdose death. Monroe County prosecutors say Nicholas Hagee sold meth and fentanyl to a man who later suffered a fatal overdose. He pleaded no contest to a charge of reckless homicide for delivering the drugs, and that sentencing has now been handed down. It's 8 years in prison in that case. On the state level, after our primary on Tuesday, we have answers as to who the candidates will be on your ballot, but more question marks about the process. A Wisconsin Rapids lawmaker wants to know what caused a delay in voting results in the Milwaukee area. Election officials say results were delayed because of some missing USB sticks. 5 of 9 flash drives needed to be re-downloaded because they say human error. More specifically, it was described as the wrong button being pressed. State Rep. Scott Krug called for a further explanation in the matter, saying what he plans to do now is ask for a more detailed report from election leaders in Milwaukee. Well, here locally, a CVTC instructor is being recognized for advancing sustainable landscaping and being more environmentally conscious when it comes to landscaping and horticulture. We're talking about program director Sean Vanderwall. He's part of the Plant and Turf Management Program and has been selected as a 2026 Eau Claire Biodiversity Steward Award recipient. You can see the photos and read more of this local story online when you plant your roots at 715newsroom.com. And I'll break it to you gently, but if you know anybody in Illinois, you might want to give them a call. That's where the winning Powerball ticket was sold. So what else can we celebrate as we reset our lottery dreams?
5: 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I'm Bree Tennis.
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11: Cloud cover has taken hold across the area this morning with more clouds than sunshine generally expected through the day. Aside from a stray shower or two in the Chippewa Valley, we are going to be trending drier as the best rain chances do stay further off to the south. Our afternoon high will be seasonable in the low 80s. For tonight, decreasing clouds down to 62, partly to mostly sunny tomorrow, highs in the mid 80s. On 13 First Alert, meteorologist Derek Dahlman.
0: We should be starting the day at 58. That's the average, but we're starting the day at 68 here in Eau Claire.
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0: All right, we're supposed to be at 20. I said 40, so let's go 40. $40 at a Hy-Vee card. Here is what we are working on. We're going to come back and get your guesses. People were asked, what's something society makes you feel like you're supposed to do, even though you don't really have to? Looking for the number one answer. I told you marriage is on the list, but that's number four.

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1: By accident, working on $40 IV card today. I had a winner yesterday, but I said it. Holding to it today. We got $40 up for grabs. People were asked what something society makes you feel like you are supposed to do, even though you really don't have to. And I gave you the number four answer, get married. Okay, so I thought that may steer you away from some of the traditional things. We're going to see here, though. See if we can get this. Who's this?
2: Hi, Alex. It's Nancy.
1: Hi, Nancy from Fall Creek. How are you today?
2: I'm good. How are you?
1: Good. Did you recover from Ashley for the Arts?
2: Yeah. I'm glad Sunday was a relaxed kind of day, because at my age, you need that.
1: I was going to say, we're not young anymore, man, and you are right up there. You were telling me you and your friend got there for Keith Urban Day. You were both days, but you got there for Keith Urban at 1 in the afternoon, and you got right along the rail, and then you had to save that spot, basically, right?
2: Absolutely.
1: Somebody has to go to the bathroom.
2: You have to take turns going to do stuff.
1: Yeah,
2: yep.
1: Go to the bathroom, go get a drink, go eat. Yep. I was like, you wait here, I'll go. So you couldn't really, when you were standing there, you could do stuff together, but other stuff you couldn't do together, right?
2: Yep, that's right. That's why we get there early and we can go see all the crafts and all that stuff. And then by 1 o'clock, you better be standing there. You don't get that spot. Yep.
1: Oh, Keith Urban was just phenomenal.
2: It was a long day of standing, but it's worth it. Very much worth it.
1: So good. All right, well, let's see what you're thinking. Oh, yeah, we're talking about Brain Starter. People were asked, what's something society makes you feel like you're supposed to do, even though you really don't have to? Get married was number four. What came to mind for you?
2: Have children.
1: That's right after it. That's number five on the list. I don't know. Maybe that's becoming, maybe getting married and having kids is becoming an old-fashioned thing as far as a pressure thing. But it's on the list. Not the one we're looking for, but you enjoy your day.
2: You too, Alex. Thank you.
1: Hi, Wax 104. Who's this?
3: Hi, this is Nessie.
1: Holy buckets. It's Nessie, my favorite Loch Ness Monster from Eau Claire, right?
3: Yes, from Eau Claire. It's been a while.
1: Well, I was going to say, when is what, spring? Late winter? When was the last time we had you on here?
3: It's been a while.
1: We are glad to have you back. And we had Nancy from Fall Creek. She's a regular. She said, have kids, which I said, maybe, you know, get married, have kids should have been one answer because maybe it's coming a little old fashioned, but who knows? What came to mind for number one here, Nessie?
3: Maybe go to college.
1: Oh, that's right after that. Number six. That's a lot of people. That's the pressure they face when they turn 18, you know, go to college, get married, have kids. So they all are in there at four, five and six, but not number one. Like I said, I wonder if that's kind of falling by the wayside as we progress in this new times, right?
3: Yeah. So true.
1: It was so nice talking with you. You have a great day.
3: Yeah, you too.
1: We had Bob from Chippewa Falls. Good morning, Bob. He said, own a house. Well, you guys went right down the line. I told you, get married was number four. Five was have kids. Six, go to college. Seven is own a house. And I couldn't really say the number one answer is more of a modern thing, but some of the traditional things are still on there, so I really couldn't help you too much. Number one answer on this is interesting. Think about it. What's something society makes you feel like you're supposed to do, even though you don't really have to? Number one, answer a text right away. You know, people are like, you didn't answer me back. You have your phone in your hand. Yeah, but I didn't. I don't want it. You're pressured to do it because you're rude. Society says if someone texts you, get back to them right away. If they find out, that means you're rude. So it's interesting. The different times. Like I said, that was more of a modern answer, but the classics were still on there. We'll go over the rest of this list coming up with Morgan just after 7 o'clock. And next time we play, we'll have $60 and a Hy-Vee card.
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1: Okay, this story was just too cute to pass up. Family out of Long Island had to put their golden retriever dog Barley on medication because of seizures, which left her low on energy and depressed. And if you know a golden retriever, they're never depressed. So it's noticeable when they are. And this was going on for days and days until they got a duck to befriend her. Here's the Cantarelli family talking about their two pets being best friends and how the duck is helping the retriever.
4: I never thought I would own a duck. I never expected him to stay long term. She just lost her spunk. She lost her goldenness.
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4: 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She started wagging her tail. She started having personality again.
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0: Good morning, this is Jackson Dean and a Wax 104.5. We stand every weekday morning for the Pledge of Allegiance. Here's today's school with the pledge.
1: 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That's why every morning just after 7, we feature a different area school class reciting the Pledge of Allegiance. Here's your morning Pledge of Allegiance.
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You'll be doing that live in your classroom some places. Aren't you going back with the Fall Creek? What are you guys doing over there, man? Learning early. But soon. And it's going to feel more summer-like than autumn-like. And back to school times today. 83, so not a bad temp. 68 start. 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

0: on a Thursday morning and could see some rain today. Not enough to turn things around. Not everyone's going to see it, but we do have a chance of showers today. High around 83. We should be getting 81, so we're right about there. But we also, on this date of August 13th, should be starting at 58. We've got 10 on that. We're starting at 68. Morgan McCarthy rejoins us.
1: All right. Good morning.
0: That's why I don't wear white shirts.
1: Why?
0: Because they have, it's two weird things, because a white shirt I don't wear. I'm wearing a Packer shirt.
1: Did you get it dirty? Did you try to eat ketchup?
0: I know I got a new pencil, so I sharpened it, so I've been in, it's been in my hand the whole time. Mm-hmm. And then I must have got a line of pencil on my shirt, so I'm like, I'll erase it, right? No. Mm-mm. It doesn't. The eraser doesn't work on fabric, apparently.
1: Oh, geez. Now what?
0: Exactly. I'm going to go home and change.
1: I don't think you can. You should go home.
0: You should see me, if someone walked in on me, trying to erase my shirt.
1: Well, it is a Packers shirt, so it looks like you're trying to erase the game.
0: No, we're not.

0: Okay. We haven't even started yet. It's just preseason. Settle down.
1: Yes, cannot wait. We had $40 on a Hy-Vee card. Yes, by the way. I said 40. You said, I think it's 20. I'm like, you are right. But let's go with 40 anyway, because we're going to be off next week. And
0: you're feeling generous?
1: We can do a lot of things on vacation, but one thing we can't do is answer the phone.
0: Yes.
1: So we kind of put this on hiatus for a little while. So when we come back, we'll have a little bit of a change here. But it was $40 today, apparently, or it was now. People were asked what something society makes you feel like you were supposed to do, even though you really don't have to. And I gave you number four, was get married.
0: Oh, okay? That's an obvious one, right. Sure.
1: And then, I'll explain this, but we had good guesses. Nancy from Fall Creek.
2: Have children.
0: Yeah. Okay.
1: That is numbers five. Then we had Nessie from Eau Claire. We haven't heard from Nessie in a while. She said...
3: Maybe go to college.
1: That's number six.
0: That's a good answer.
1: And then Bob from Chippewa Falls texted in, own a house. We went five, six. So we went four, five, six, seven. And I said I couldn't really give you as a clue that number one answer is a little more modern, okay?
0: Okay.
1: Because those four, five, six, seven kind of becoming maybe a little more old-fashioned norms, you know? Get married, have kids, go to college, own a house.
0: Right.
1: You know, that kind of thing. Number one answer was, this is more of a smaller thing, but it is a societal pressure, you know, is answer a text right away.
0: Oh.
1: Think about that. Even if it's, if you had your way and it wasn't a pressure, you'd probably wait on some of those, you know?
0: Okay, so then the question becomes, do you like the little thing that on some phones that tells you whether or not they've read it?
1: I don't even know about that. I don't care. I mean, but I don't know if I read it or they read it. I don't know. I've sent it the answer back, maybe, hopefully. I don't know.
0: I don't think you've read it.
1: I've done my part. I've done my part and thrown it out there. But yeah, you're right. You left me on read kind of thing.
0: Yeah.
1: Yeah, I don't know. It's just some other way. It's the part of this societal pressure that this question is all about. You guys had some great answers. Deb from Marshfield said, have a car.
0: Ah, oh.
1: I suppose you kind of have to at some point. Well, maybe you don't, you know. Eat healthy, Anna from Osseo. Yeah.
0: Get out of my plate.
1: I want to put Crisco on my fried chicken and butter. Lena from Colby. Something society makes you feel like you're supposed to do, even though you don't really have to. She said, take care of your family.
0: Ouch.
1: Now, technically,
0: you're not wrong, Lena.
1: You know?
0: True.
1: Society says you have to.
0: That's true.
1: My favorite answer. Piper. Hey, Piper from Hawkins. Get married before having kids. Mm. Again, that's one of those maybe.
0: In sequence.
1: And then Donna from Rural Owen. You weren't the first texter, so we couldn't use yours, but she said reply to text. An unnamed texter said tip. Which is a very interesting answer.
0: Okay, can I say the thing that I heard? And you said you heard it too, but we don't know if it's true.
1: Don't name the place. I can't remember the place.
0: Okay. But maybe if you've seen this, let us know.
1: This week this happened.
0: Or if it's just urban legend trying to get people all fired up. But I had read that somebody went, you know, how you have your total and then they give you the options for the tip and then you can select no tip. You know, and you try to like make sure they're not looking or whatever. But somebody said they selected no tip and their amount on the bill
1: wait a second.
0: Went up.
1: Yeah. It had a little screen that popped up at Shake Shack. Oh, I wasn't going to say that. Another little screen that popped up that said, oh, no, now your total is blank.
0: Like it was a higher total if you selected no tip. So I hope that's not true.
1: Again, I wasn't supposed to say that. Said that's not our policy. We're checking into it. But. Right. I can see why people start doing
0: that. If that starts becoming a thing, because I also heard that now parking in some places that used to be free, like you go to a hotel, you get the room.
1: Right.
0: But now there's also a parking fee.
1: What was the one last night that we were just talking about? Was that it?
0: It was a $2 fee to dispose of your garbage.
1: At Disney World.
0: Instead of carry it around.
1: And that's your choices. I don't know, do you swipe your card to use the trash receptacle so it opens? We just skimmed that last night, but I'm like, oh, it doesn't surprise me. And then we had Andrew from Chippewa Falls say, open doors for strangers. Yeah, there's nothing that says you have to. All right, those are interesting. And like I said, you guys got most of them. Answer a text right away. Be on social media. So I'm like, I try to get it. Oh, you're not on Facebook. You're not on Snap. You know what I mean? Number three, have a big group of friends and be social. Mm. There's a societal pressure there. Then we had the four ones, get married, have kids, go to college, own a house. Number eight, like your coworkers and socialize with them. There's nothing that says you have to, you know, but you're forced to work with them. But number nine, share your personal life online.
0: Mm-hmm.
1: No one says you have to do that. Like what everyone else likes and follow trends. Okay, that's an interesting topic. And
0: I don't like baths. I feel like I'm pressured to like baths.
1: Okay, I'll put that at number 11. Baths. Okay, we went to 11 today. Coming up, we're going to talk about that forecast as we get closer to the weekend. It's not going to be a bad weekend, but if you're looking for rain, not really some much in there for you as well. We'll do that in a second. It's news time, Morgan.
0: It is, and we'll start with headlines that act as follow-ups to cases that we've talked about before, and that includes a trip to the courts, as a man convicted in a fatal shooting in Trempealeau County will now spend 40 years in prison. That was handed down from the bench to Whitehall resident Todd Geek, involved in the shooting and death of Ettrick resident Kyle Dahl. This all happened along Highway 53 in the town of Gale in 2004. You may remember that Dahl had been found in a crashed vehicle, later died at a local hospital. Geek was found guilty earlier this year, and now fast forward to the update from the courts with 40 years in prison being the sentence handed over there. Yesterday morning, a little after 7, a crash on I-94 unfolded, and we now know that is a deadly accident involving two pickup trucks, with one striking the other, both going off of the rail and into a number of trees, one of the drivers dying at scene. The accident is under investigation. Well, we've been following the beagles coming out of Ridgeland Farms, and now on the state level, the final pups are out of the building. As Big Dog Ranch Rescue says, the final 155 dogs were released this week, most being puppies a few months old, and it marks the end of the mission by rescue groups that have had a goal to get all of the dogs out of Ridgeland Farms this year. And you think, okay, that winning lottery ticket wasn't even in our state. But if you have relatives in Illinois, quick little call couldn't hurt. So what's left to celebrate? A couple days.
3: 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And today you should, as it's National Filet Mignon Day and National Prosecco Day. 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I'm Bree Tennis.
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12: Cloud cover has taken hold across the area this morning, with more clouds than sunshine generally expected through the day. Aside from a stray shower or two in the Chippewa Valley, we are going to be trending drier as the best rain chances do stay further off to the south. Our afternoon high will be seasonable in the low 80s. For tonight, decreasing clouds down to 62, partly to mostly sunny tomorrow, highs in the mid 80s. On 13 First Alert, meteorologist Derek Dahlman.
1: Thank you so much, Derek. Let's start Thursday. Not bad. We've got clouds, but we're at 68 to start. We've got random tits and bits. We're going to talk about the struggles of left-handers coming up on Wax World 4.5.

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7: 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We're going to hear more from our 13th first alert meteorologist, Derek Dahlman. Get the day and a few showers. A lot of lawns out there. If you're not watering your lawn, you got a crispy lawn, more than likely, right? As I do. Chance of a few showers. Nothing to turn that around, as you heard, but 83. It's comfortable. August day. We're going to talk random tids and bits in a second. We're also, it is international left-handers day. So we know the usual struggles, because only 10% of the population is left-handed. The rest of the 90%, we do things and go about our day, and they have struggles, and I'm learning some of these that I didn't think about. So if you are a left-hander or an oval left-hander, and they have a different struggle than, you know, scissors and ball gloves and guitars and things like that, if you have a struggle that maybe the rest of us don't know about, you can start texting us, 715-835-WAX this morning.
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7: Categories, my grade is a 1+. Pea soup and oatmeal prop. And is it lizard eye or mustard seed?
9: Things that make you go,
7: The first school to use a letter grade system like we have today was Mount Holyoke College in Massachusetts in 1887. Now, before letter grades, there really wasn't one standard system. Schools commonly used written evaluations, class rankings, or numerical scores. You got a 7, something like that. And some colleges simply group students into categories like excellent, good, satisfactory, or poor. Can you imagine if you, what group are you in? I'm in the poor group. The projectile vomit in The Exorcist was soup from a famous California restaurant called Pea Soup Anderson's, and they mixed that with oatmeal. Oh, man. I don't know. They probably taste weird, but the consistency, their soup looked more like, you know, vomit on camera than Campbell's. I guess it's a selling point for Campbell's at that point. The witches in Macbeth didn't really use eye of newt. That was just the ancient term for mustard seeds. Interesting.
10: Things that make you go,
7: International Left-Handers Day today, but the struggle is real for the 10% of the population that are left-handed. So what are some of those things that the rest of us don't think about that you struggle with? Well, not the normal ones. We all know some of those, but the things you struggle with that right-handers, the 90%, don't even think about or don't have to. You can start texting 715-835-WAX. 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

0: Wax 104.5, Blake, and what do they call the Pistolanis with his then wife, Miranda Lambert, singing on that one.
1: Yes.
0: Always Round Here. That was the one, the story goes, he got done with that one. He called the record label, the head of, I think it was Warner Brothers. I can't remember who it was at the time. And he said, hey, you want to hear the sound of money being printed?
1: Uh-huh.
0: He was pretty confident.
1: He was right.
0: I was watching the TV. We have too many screens in here. For someone like me, we need one screen in here for someone like me. Because I...
1: Get easily distracted by screens.
0: Yeah, so there was an eclipse yesterday, apparently, over in Europe.
1: Oh.
0: They were selling on like flights. They sold the front seats extra. Because obviously, if you're on the left side, the right side, back, you can't see it. So if you were flying during that solar eclipse, you could pay extra to be in the front to witness it.
1: I did not know that.
0: But I also like the meme I found that said, every few years a solar eclipse happens, and every time they'd be like, this is the first solar eclipse in 1734. It's always, oh my gosh.
1: It does seem like Galileo was the last one to see anything.
0: Like, it happens more frequently than that. All right, we're talking about this as we welcome you to the day.
2: Should be. I'm left-handed.
3: Are you right-handed or left-handed?
2: She's left-handed.
3: I thought I was left-handed.
4: I'm left-handed.
5: See, I'm a southpaw.
6: Southpaw.
5: A southpaw means you're left-handed.
7: I'm left-handed.
8: It's International Left-Handers Day.
4: Sinister being Latin for left-handed.
9: Raise your left hand.
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8: Happy International Left-Handers Day.
11: It's showtime.
0: Yep, Left-Handers Day, the day where we realize the plight of the 10%. That's what we found out. It was the stat as far as they go. And my question then was, the 90% of us just go about our day and don't realize. But you have the funniest thing that you thought of. Why is your left hand, just if you're right-handed, so useless? Can you imagine if, like, your left ear, you had a dominant ear or a dominant leg?
1: I don't understand why it gets a free ride. Because, I mean, it's like, if you look at both your hands, they probably look pretty similar. They look like they should be capable of doing the same things. The left one is just, like, the friend in the group that never pays when you go out. They always forget their wallet. You keep hanging around, and they always come to the party, and they always show up.
0: You show up.
1: But it's like, what are you really doing here to contribute?
0: But why is it your hand? Like, can you imagine if you were right-footed? And you just dragged your left foot because it didn't work right or something like
1: what makes it so useless in comparison to your dominant hand?
0: I'm right kidneyed. My left kidney doesn't do very
1: my
0: much.
1: My right lung my only left, inflates. Yeah, my left lung doesn't inflate.
0: So anyway, that's us right-handers making
1: why
0: fun
1: does
0: of
1: the
0: your
1: hand
0: situation.
1: Get away with this?
0: Mm-hmm. So is there...
1: And is the right hand like that for left-handers? Now, you're
0: I'm
1: left-handed,
0: sure
1: is your right hand worthless?
0: Well, yeah, because you'd be ambidextrous if it wasn't.
1: Okay.
0: I'm assuming. So,
1: just checking.
0: Anyway, that's not what we're talking about. So we're talking about help us out. Help us understand your plight. We had a good one already. Things that left-handers have to deal with that we never think about. And I forgot about this one, measuring cups. Because you hold the thing, the numbers are always facing the wrong way when I pour. They're facing you because you're right-handed. But if you're left-handed, you're like, I can't see the numbers because now they're on the opposite side. This is basically cooking with guesswork and confidence. Thank you, Melissa.
1: Yeah, one I never thought of before. The little credit card machines, Heather said, the cord for signing the pen is always on the wrong side, so I have to reach across.
0: Wrong. Huh. We're just going to do one more, then we want to get to your text, too. These people already checked in. Ryan and Chippewa Falls said spiral notebooks are still his enemy. Think about that, because your left hand is, if you're writing on the right page, your left hand is sitting right on that spiral the whole time, or all the way down the page. You have that spiral, that metal spiral from spiral notebooks in your hand, whereas right-handers, we don't have that. Unless we're writing on them.
1: I like this one from Chippewa, no name, but can openers.
0: Oh, yeah, try and do that with you. Yeah,
1: I'd starve.
0: Not the electric kind. You're talking about just the
1: manual
0: ones.
1: Yeah, like a hand
0: ones.
1: Twist.
0: Yeah. All right, we're going to hear your plight today, left-handers. This is your day. What don't we understand that you have to go through on a daily basis?
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4: The Eau Claire Express's postseason has come to an end. The Express fell to the St. Cloud Rocks 10-5 last night, ending their season in the playoffs. The Express finished their season with an overall record of 46-23. The Brewers also took a tough loss, falling to the San Diego Padres 4-3 in extra innings. Dustin May was solid for the Brewers, though, going 7 strong innings and only giving up 1 earned run. Milwaukee now turns its attention to a big 4-game series with the Los Angeles Dodgers. Shane Drone gets a start for the Brewers tonight with first pitch at 9:10. And tonight is preseason game number 1 for the Packers as they travel to Pittsburgh to take on the Steelers. And it sounds like starters will be playing for both teams for a little bit, which includes Jordan Love for the Packers and Aaron Rodgers for the Steelers. That's a quick look at your sports. For Sports Talk 105.1, I'm Dan Casper.

0: Your first chuckle of the day. 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
1: So I was going to find some new activities. I'm going to organize a hide-and-seek tournament is what I'm going to do. But good players are hard to find, you know. 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

0: asleep in a hotel room. It is the Wax 104.5 Morning Show. That Derek guy is coming in just a second. Morgan.
1: Love that guy, except make it rain.
0: Make it rain. Not like the money. Like he comes over and just starts
1: dollar bills everywhere.
0: I'm going to show you rain.
1: Best I can do.
0: Let's see. We're talking about left. It's an international, not national, but International Left-Handers Day. What is the thing that we don't understand that you left-handers have to go through?
2: Tying a shoe. That is literally, I mean, you can tie it, but it takes them a minute. Also, scissors.
0: Yeah.
2: That boy cannot cut anything. He tried to cut something the other day, and I was like, are you serious? I don't know. It's not working. I'm like, okay. Struggles with a lot.
0: She sounds mad and fun, making fun of him.
1: I got this one here from Amanda. Said, try sitting in a booth with somebody that's right-handed. I always ask for a table because it's just easier than elbow fighting.
0: Lisa from Eau Claire, she says, computer mice, that we the plural, the mouse, plural. At other people's desks are always set up wrong for her.
1: Oh.
0: Yes, you would have, because, I'm looking at mine now. If I was trying to do this with my left hand, that would be kind of weird, too. Okay, interesting. We're trying to understand your plight today. Oh, here's another one. Ice cream scoops with the thumb trigger.
1: Oh, do they make
0: somebody search on Amazon. Do they make a left-handed ice cream scoop?
1: I like this one from the text line. Writing in a three-ring binder.
0: Yeah, we talked about that.
1: It said it's the worst as a lefty.
0: Wait, we forgot. That's the most common one, the smudging. Another term for left-handers should be smudgers.
1: Oh, yeah, writing on whiteboards. That's when everybody's smearing, smudging there.
0: They're smudgers.
1: Seth from Granton says finding a left-handed hunting rifle.
0: Thought
1: of that.
0: Same thing with a guitar, I imagine. Mm-hmm. You know, things like that. Or a baseball mitt. We have that as well. If there's one we haven't, we're helping you. We're trying to feel your pain today, left-handers, on International Left-Handers Day. You can text us 715-835-WAX.
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4: Well, good morning. Here's what we're learning today. We'll begin with follow-up on a case that we covered recently in sentencing now coming the way of a man convicted in a 2024 fatal shooting in Trempealeau County. As investigators say, Whitehall resident Todd Geek shot the victim, Kyle Dahl, from Ettrick along Highway 53, and this happened in the town of Gale. Dahl was found in his crashed vehicle, later dying at a local hospital. Geek was found guilty earlier this year on charges including reckless homicide and has been sentenced now to 40 years in prison. Continuing with gavel drops, sentencing is ordered for a Tomah man convicted on charges stemming from a 2023 overdose death. Monroe County prosecutors say Nicholas Hagee sold meth and fentanyl to a man who later suffered a fatal overdose. He pleaded no contest to a charge of reckless homicide for delivering the drugs, and that sentencing has now been handed down. It's 8 years in prison in that case. On the state level, after our primary on Tuesday, we have answers as to who the candidates will be on your ballot, but more question marks about the process. A Wisconsin Rapids lawmaker wants to know what caused a delay in voting results in the Milwaukee area. Election officials say results were delayed because of some missing USB sticks. 5 of 9 flash drives needed to be re-downloaded because they say human error. More specifically, it was described as the wrong button being pressed. State Rep. Scott Krug called for a further explanation in the matter, saying what he plans to do now is ask for a more detailed report from election leaders in Milwaukee. Well, here locally, a CVTC instructor is being recognized for advancing sustainable landscaping and being more environmentally conscious when it comes to landscaping and horticulture. We're talking about Program Director Sean Vanderwall. He's part of the Plant and Turf Management Program and has been selected as a 2026 Eau Claire Biodiversity Steward Award recipient. You can see the photos and read more of this local story online when you plant your roots at 715newsroom.com. And I'll break it to you gently, but if you know anybody in Illinois, you might want to give them a call. That's where the winning Powerball ticket was sold. So what else can we celebrate as we reset our lottery dreams?
5: 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I'm Bree Tennis.
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13: 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I'm going to put it out there at 33.3. 33.3. 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It's an outstanding deal, and that will be your special of the day, all day today.
12: Yeah, man, if that isn't for you, 783 other cars on the lot. You got to go through all.
13: Yep.
12: Make people, when they go through all 784 vehicles before they make their decision. Okay.
13: Yeah, right.
12: MarkWordMotors.com, a great place to start. Look around. You can do a lot and get a lot done and get pretty far into your process of buying a vehicle there, but you got to come out and see the people, right?
13: Yeah, and we're easy to find. Just take Highway 53, look for exit Markworth. That's what we call it. It's exit 92. Go up to 118th Street. There's a sign. It'll point you right to us.
12: Makes it pretty easy. Tony Meyer from Markworth Motors this morning.
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12: 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Let's talk weather. 13 First Alert. Meteorologist Derek Dahlman is with us. Good morning.
15: Good morning, Alex.
12: I really appreciate you going to be coming. We're on vacation next week. You're going to come over and mow my lawn for me just because you really like doing that, and it's super nice of you.
15: That, and I got to test out that new mower before you give it away.
12: Pretty soon we're going to give that away from Union Trailer and Power Equipment. So I have to give you all the tips for the lay of the land.
15: Yes.
12: You, like, between the apple tree and the gas tank that inclines pretty sharp, out by the pumpkin patch, you know, stuff like that.
15: The pond that you can fall in.
12: Oh, yeah. That's right. Got you a little nervous last year with that, didn't I?
15: It sure did.
12: Well, I mean, you're going to come over next week, but between now and then, the grass might not be growing that fast with our lack of precipitation here.
15: Yeah, and even then, the rain chances are looking pretty small here in the short term. The rain chances that we were tracking on Saturday, which would have been our best chances, have also decreased. The front that was going to usher in those rain chances has now been trending further off to the south. That's not to say that we're totally going to be in the clear. I still think we could see at least some showers around on Saturday, just looking a lot less impressive compared to days previous. As for today's weather, we are waking up to some gloomy skies out there, and the cloud cover for the most part is going to dominate through the day. Could see a couple stray rain showers here in the Chippewa Valley, but the better chances of rain are going to remain further off to our south. When it comes to our high temperature, we are going to be very seasonable, up to around 83. Going into tonight, partly cloudy. We'll cool off to around 62 degrees as we close out the week tomorrow, partly to mostly sunny and a bit warmer, up to around 84. As I said, going into Saturday, just a small chance now of a few showers, perhaps a thunderstorm in the mix. It is going to be mainly cloudy, a bit warmer with those smaller chances, up to around 80 there. We're in the low 80s on Sunday, a blend of clouds and sunshine, and those seasonable temperatures are going to take us into the early half of next week. We're mostly sunny on Monday, ahead of our next rain chance on Tuesday. Right now in Eau Claire, it's currently 67 degrees. I'm 13 First Alert Meteorologist Derek Dahlman.

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1: On Thursday morning, we had $40 on a Hy-Vee card. 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

0: Wax 104.5, good morning. It is International Left-Handers Day, and yes, we're trying to understand those things that you have to go through as a left-hander. Only 10% of the population is, that the rest of us just don't understand. Here's one.
1: I'm always saying, sorry, I can't do that, I'm left-handed.
2: What?
0: Okay, like what? What are we talking about here?
1: Like signing papers, like, oh, sorry, I have to turn this way, or I have to do it this way, because all the buttons, like, at a cash register are on the right side. Like, the checkout's on the right side. The buttons in your car are on the right side. It's complicated.
0: I never thought of that. All your buttons are, they don't make left-handed cars,
2: like,
0: unless
2: true.
0: You're a mailman.
2: The best part about getting texts on random like this when we're doing a topic, though, this one just says, dry erase boards, which we talked a little bit about this morning, and smudging, and chainsaws. That looks like a very weird shopping list. Yeah.
0: Yeah, we did kind of get this too, and that's kind of what the caller was talking about, the little swipe slot on some card readers, because you have to get it at exactly the right angle. We're so used to it, but if you're left-handed, you have to slide over. Oh, these are good. Okay, we're trying to understand your plight, Mike, and Menominee says fishing reels.
2: Nicole from Cadott said, I'm an accountant, and the number pad on keyboards are always on the right side. It makes sense for most people, but I have to reach every time I enter numbers.
0: Someone's streaming from West Virginia today. Wow, thank you so much. Those pens at doctor's offices attached to a clipboard with the string on the right side. Oh, yeah, you have to do that, and then the string is hanging, you're trying to write. Wow, these are all those little things that we don't think about. You 10%ers, we're calling them smudgers, is our new slang term for left-handers.
2: Did you share with anybody what your theory is about your own sister?
0: She was the kind of person, I totally believe that she was just doing it to get attention. Yeah. She's probably right-handed. She probably trained while we weren't watching. At night, she'd be up training herself to be left-handed just to get attention.
2: Granted, left-handed the entire time that I've known her, so it was over a decade ago. I think it maybe once in front of you, I said, hey, I didn't know your sister was left-handed, and you said, she's faking it.
0: Exactly. Sarah from Eau Claire, vegetable peelers. Some work fine, some make me feel like I'm peeling a carrot with a tool from a museum.
2: Hey.
0: All right. Let us know if you missed any of the suffering that is the smudger or the left-handers this morning. You can text us.
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4: You stepped out for your morning jog, except it's not your usual morning jog. You started listening to an epic sci-fi book on Audible. 30 chapters later, you've accidentally run a half marathon. You lost track of how far you've run, somewhere just past the city limits. You can't stop. You have to find out what happens next. Then it's over. The universe seems bigger. You feel different. You feel like you have no idea where you are. Audible. Stories that speak to you.
0: 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You know the feeling. 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

0: 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It's Kenny Chesney. We're just American kids. It is 8:11. Good morning. This is the Wax 104.5 morning show. Morgan McCarthy back with us.
1: Hey, good morning again.
0: International Left-Handers Day. We have more of these. So we had other stuff to talk about here, but we're trying to understand the plight of the smudgers, which I decided to call them now. And we've learned, obviously, certain things. Scissors are the most popular thing. You don't realize that they're working one way because you're right-handed until you talk to a left-hander.
1: Exactly. But, you know, unless you were left-handed, you wouldn't know. But that's always one of the top answers. Although somebody did text in can openers, and I had never thought of that before.
0: You can't flip it over.
1: Right.
0: You just turn it around. And like I said, I wonder if they
1: starve.
0: Like Amazon, I wonder if they have a whole section of left-handed stuff. They should.
1: I'm sure they do.
0: So we got more texts coming in. The use of running boards. My brain just does not work that way left-handed. So then I read that and I'm like, do left-handed people lead with their left foot? You know what I mean?
1: Because okay.
0: You know, we don't realize what foot we even lead with, but I assume it said left-handed people do not always lead with their left foot. Foot dominance is separate from hand dominance. Most people have a mix of left and right sides for different tasks. A left-handed person might kick a ball with their left foot, but step forward with their right foot first.
1: What if you have two left feet like me and trip over everything?
0: That's why, yeah.
1: What about Colin from Winona, though? A guy that invented the toilet must have been a lefty because the flush handle's always on the left-hand side. Okay, except here's the thing, Colin. We just got a new toilet in the ladies' bathroom here.
0: You did?
1: It's on the right.
0: I'm going to go try it.
1: Oh, great.
0: Oh, that's
1: probably why we needed a new one.
0: Let's see. We had one other one. Brian from Eau Claire. Coffee mugs with writing or pictures on one side. When I hold it left-handed, the cute part faces away from everybody. It looks like you're just holding a blank mug all the time if you're left-handed because the picture is supposed to be facing out if you're right-handed.
1: That makes
0: sense.
1: What
0: about the dancer one we had?
1: Yeah, we have this one. Somebody had texted in, left-handers dance opposite right. Our kids all dance, quote, left-handed because dad taught them.
0: You dance left-handed is a funny thing to say.
1: Kristen from Menominee, I'm right-handed, but I'm very weird. I can throw a football with my left hand way better. However, if I try to write with my left hand, it looks like a toddler trying to draw.
0: We should all right-handers, the 90% of us, should all try to write left-handed. Like, try to really understand. Try and do left-handed stuff all day today. And I never thought of the fact that in the car, like we had somebody say, that all the buttons are on your right.
1: Yeah, and I hadn't thought of that either.
0: Except, like I said, if like you're a mailman. Maybe do left-handers become mailmen and ladies?
1: Maybe they have more of a proclivity towards it.
0: Because you can drive and the left-handed, the buttons are right there.
1: Yeah, you're born right into the gig.
0: Oh, the smudgers. All right, we're going to talk Tinseltown Talk coming up with Office Corps in just a second. Right now, it's news time, Morgan.
1: And we're going to start with headlines that keep us pretty close to our area, and that includes an accident yesterday morning that unfolded. We now know it was a fatal crash on I-94 just after 7 in St. Croix County. Authorities say the driver of a pickup truck hit another truck. Both went off the road, one of them striking trees with the driver dying at the scene. The accident is still under investigation. In headlines that put us in the courts, sentencing is now ordered for a Tomah man convicted on charges stemming from a 2023 overdose death. Monroe County prosecutors say Nicholas Hagee sold meth and fentanyl to a man who later suffered a fatal overdose. He pleaded no contest to charges of reckless homicide for delivering drugs and has been sentenced now to 8 years in prison. Well, across the state, the Beagles are leaving Ridgeland Farms. They had started in the spring, and now the final dogs were released this week from Blue Mounds, most of those being a few months old. The departure marks the end of the mission by rescue groups across the country to have all of the dogs leave Ridgeland Farms, and that includes some local rescue and shelter groups that are involved in that as well. And when it comes to your headlines locally, you can go online at 715newsroom.com. A lot of people wanting some water for those gardens right now. We might not be getting that, but we are recognizing a local leader for sustainable landscaping efforts. This is a local award, the Eau Claire Biodiversity Steward Award. Sean Vanderwall, the program director and instructor at CVTC's Landscape Plant and Turf Management Program, will be getting that award. You can see some photos of the garden online and read this local story when you stop at 715newsroom.com. I'm Morgan McCarthy, and now you are waking up with Alex Edwards in the morning right here on Wax 104.5.
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8: More clouds than sunshine can be expected through our Thursday. And to go along with that, a few stray showers not being ruled out in the Chippewa Valley. However, the better rain chances are going to stay further off to the south. Our afternoon high will be seasonable in the low 80s. As we go into tonight, partly cloudy. We'll cool off to around 62 degrees, partly to mostly sunny tomorrow, mid 80s. And then we are tracking another small chance of rain on Saturday. On 13 First Alert, meteorologist Derek Dahlman.
0: Thank you so much, Derek. We haven't moved since I got in the studio at 6 a.m. We're holding steady at 68 with fair skies. Wax 104.
9: I was all but 22, I think, at the time. I'd been out on the road, lonely at night. And it'd been a while

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1: Hey, we say good morning to Office Cora. Good morning.
2: Good morning.
1: When you come into the Wax studio, you realize we have too many screens.
2: And there's a lot of screens in here.
1: So easy. And we just saw that Matthew McConaughey is going to be on whatever the show that is. The Today Show?
2: The Today Show.
1: That's what it is. And I was like, I would party with him. I was drinking the celebrities that, you know, you like that person, but would you want to hang out and party? And my two would be Kenny Chesney and Matthew McConaughey.
2: That would be a good hang.
1: That'd be a lot of fun, right?
2: Wow. Yeah. Matthew McConaughey, he's just so chill. And you know what? He's not a bad singer either.
1: Oh, yeah. Do you want to hear this?
2: Yes.
1: He was doing a cover of Ella Langley's Choosing Texas. This is on Jimmy Fallon. I think it's just last night. But it was a bluegrass version.
2: Yeah. Just when

0: pretty cool. It works, and he can sing.
1: He can sing.
0: That's pretty cool. Matthew McConaughey.
1: We thought he'd be fun to hang with before we knew he could sing.
0: Yeah. It's an International Left-Handers Day today. Did you know he is not left-handed?
1: I did not know that.
0: No, he is all right.
1: Oh, no.
0: Bumped you right into that
1: one. I did not fall for that.
0: You watched the Spider-Man movie.
1: I did.
0: He had some shirtless scenes. In fact, he had a scene only in a mask and underwear at one point. Spoiler. But he is, and he's more ripped than he has been before. Between Odyssey and this, he got the brutal Spider-Man workout recently went viral. Fans are now trying it. The routine is 5 pull-ups, 10 push-ups, 15 squats, as many times as you can in 20 minutes.
1: Are you going to try?
0: I kind of want to see how many I can do. That's kind of interesting.
1: I think we should do that. I'll time you.
0: Again, that is, it's not for speed. It's 5 pull-ups, 10 push-ups, and 15 squats, as many times you can in 20 minutes. So even if you have to rest, how many times can you do it? And then you lower the rest time.
1: That's very cool.
0: All right, what you thinking here?
1: Well, Phoebe Gates, the 23-year-old daughter of Bill and Melinda Gates, has an e-commerce startup called Fia, and she's often insisted that she'd make it work without any privilege or nepotism, but she didn't promise not to cut corners, and now she could end up in prison.
0: What?
1: Yeah, Phoebe and her business partner Sophia have apparently been caught admitting to something called cookie stuffing, which basically means they've been crediting Fia with sales that it didn't drive and collecting commissions off them. Wow. Sounds pretty serious, and a corporate attorney says the practice can be prosecuted as federal wire fraud. Mm. And you can get prison time for it.
0: Yeah, they don't mess around with stuff like that. But
1: no legal action has been filed yet.
0: And most people don't understand that kind of stuff. So you wonder if we'll cut a corner here, or they didn't even know. You know what I mean? I wonder how malicious surreptitious this actually was.
1: Phoebe says, I'm so sorry. It was just technical anomalies. The issue was fixed once we discovered it.
0: Every time
1: I
0: do something wrong from now on, I'm going to say, that was just a technical anomaly.
1: Technical anomaly. Sorry. Oopsies.
0: Yeah, it was just a technical anomaly.
1: I'm sure she will have a very good lawyer protecting her.
0: Yeah.
1: And The Rock is ready to explore a music career. He just released a ballad called Your Dad, dedicated to his 3 daughters.
0: I bet I have that. You keep talking.
1: He co-wrote it with 2023 American Idol E.M. Tongi for a Moana companion album called Moana, Voices Across the Ocean.
0: All right, let's check it out here.
2: You go move those mountains, sail across the ocean. 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I pray while you're sleeping.
0: Kind of like old school soul, little country, little Hawaiian kind of flavor in there too. It's called Your Dad.
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1: He said he sings from the heart in keys just that don't exist.
0: There you go. That's how I sing too. All right, you got more on the Morning Show page?
1: Oh my goodness, I have so much more.
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1: Chick-fil-A just announced their new fall menu. 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

0: Here's one. I hate how your family stops giving you money on your birthday as you get older. Like, I need it now more than I did when I was 7, Susan. I'm starving.
1: At Swim a Mom says, we cannot all be trying to head home at 5 p.m. We have to start going home in groups, guys.
0: At It's Dan Sheehan, the fact that homeowners associations exist is wild to me. You buy an entire house and some lady a couple doors down can tell you that you're not allowed to display your antique frog statuette and you have to pay a fine. Insane.
1: At Vic is Rick says, I met a guy at a bar and he filled out his whole contact form in my phone, so I have a birthday address and his mother's full name, I swear. Like, just a phone number, guys.
0: That's all I need. We scroll.
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9: More clouds than sunshine can be expected through our Thursday, and to go along with that, a few stray showers not being ruled out in the Chippewa Valley. However, the better rain chances are going to stay further off to the south. Our afternoon high will be seasonable in the low 80s. As we go into tonight, partly cloudy, we'll cool off to around 62 degrees, partly to mostly sunny tomorrow, mid 80s, and then we are tracking another small chance of rain on Saturday. On 13 First Alert, meteorologist Derek Dahlman.
0: Thank you, Derek. Haven't moved at all since 6 a.m. We're still holding at 68 here on a Thursday morning.

0: Max 104.5, George and Luke, Burge and Brian there. It is ride. It's 8:50. I'm going to ride on out of here because very important thing is about to happen. We're going to play lots of music to get you through Thursday. But let me give you a couple leftovers, just a few things that we didn't get to during the course of the program. 1800 Tequila launching a new $11,000 tequila. If you're waiting for that, if you're like, oh man, it's hope. Wish they could make it more expensive. The decanter was designed by the late Mexican artist Pedro Friedberg. Tequila was aged for 3 years in American and French oak casks that once held wine. It's like, what do they call that? Upcycling? I got some barrels. $11,000. Universal Studios testing a new roller coaster. Okay, fine. But there's neighbors. And neighbors are upset because the screams make it sound like someone is being murdered constantly. Every time they go, whatever the drop is, the loop is, whatever, says they're listening and will add sound barriers. I can totally get behind and understand their plight here. Just if that was part of your day, just every 5 minutes someone's screaming, that'd be like, yeah, but this is not what we want. A new study found that different mosquito species prefer different people, which means being irresistible to one type doesn't mean every mosquito is lining up for a bite. Apparently, mosquitoes are more attracted to our skin bacteria and the chemicals we naturally release. Researchers are hopeful that this could help develop more targeted mosquito repellents in the future instead of relying on a one-size-fits-all approach. So you have to figure out what kind of chemicals or bacteria you have and then buy your specific mosquito repellent. You know what I mean? I can see how this is going to go and how much this is going to cost. Leftovers we didn't get to during the course of the program. Thank you so much for making us a part of your morning. But don't go anywhere because lots of music in your future. Caitlin Clark's coming in next. Wax 104.5. Have a great day.
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2: 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You have to find out what happens next. Then it's over. The universe seems bigger. You feel different. You feel like you have no idea where you are. Audible. 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

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Good morning. Thank you for having us on. We have made it to Friday Eve. We'll get through this day together. I'm Caitlin Clark. We'll have our 13 First Alert weather forecast up ahead, plus music from Morgan Wallen and Shane Prophet. 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
8: More clouds than sunshine can be expected through our Thursday, and to go along with that, a few stray showers not being ruled out in the Chippewa Valley. However, the better rain chances are going to stay further off to the south. Our afternoon high will be seasonable in the low 80s. As we go into tonight, partly cloudy, we'll cool off to around 62 degrees, partly to mostly sunny tomorrow, mid 80s, and then we are tracking another small chance of rain on Saturday. On 13 First Alert, meteorologist Derek Dahlman.

From 1991 off his album Rope in the Wind, that is Garth Brooks with the Rodeo, Wax 104.5. Nobody plays more country. Catch Alex in the Wax Morning Show tomorrow morning. You could be our next Hy-Vee Brainstarter winner. They'll play just after 6:30.

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Riley Green, Change My Mind, Wax 104.5. Nobody plays more country as we get closer and closer to the weekend. What do you start making weekend plans? Do you have anything fun going on? I know if you work, you're probably like, no, I don't have any fun plans. I have to work. But if you don't, maybe it's a good weekend to work on those tan lines. Here's Zach Tupp.

Little girl used to swing right there. I still see her pink bow and her brown hair. She's in the big city now, but she still calls home.

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Blake Shelton, Honeybee, Wax 104.5. Nobody plays more country as we kick off the 10 o'clock hour. Good morning. Thank you for having us on. I'm Caitlin Clark. We'll have our 13 First Alert weather forecast up ahead, plus music from Justin Moore and Dierks Bentley. That's all after the latest from Kenny Chesney. This one is called Carry On.

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9: You stepped out for your morning jog, except it's not your usual morning jog. You started listening to an epic sci-fi book on Audible. 30 chapters later, you've accidentally run a half marathon. You lost track of how far you've run, somewhere just past the city limits. You can't stop. 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Then it's over. 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Audible. Stories that speak to you.
10: More clouds than sunshine can be expected through our Thursday, and to go along with that, a few stray showers not being ruled out in the Chippewa Valley. However, the better rain chances are going to stay further off to the south. Our afternoon high will be seasonable in the low 80s. As we go into tonight, partly cloudy, we'll cool off to around 62 degrees, partly to mostly sunny tomorrow, mid 80s, and then we are tracking another small chance of rain on Saturday. On 13 First Alert, meteorologist Derek Dahlman.
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I got 10 Ford gears and a Georgie overdrive. 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
1: Throwing it back with Sawyer Brown, 6 days on the road, Wax 104.5. Nobody plays more country. If you want to see a very young looking Morgan Wallen, FGL, and Hardy, check out the music video to this one. It's really how they got their foot in the door with country music. 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

Wax at 4.5. Nobody plays more country. Thanks again for having us on. Certainly hope you are enjoying your Thursday morning so far. And this is so fun. Tim McGraw out on tour. He will be at the Target Field on August 23rd along with the Chicks and Lady A. Tickets are on sale now. It's going to be a great show. And I'm sure he'll be singing this one. It's Tim McGraw, Real Good Man, Wax 104.5.

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You know, the first time I heard that one, I know it was going to be a single. Love that one from Luke Combs, the latest from him. 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

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I'm Caitlin Clark. We'll have our 13 First Alert weather forecast up ahead, plus music from John Morgan and Riley Green with Emma Langley. That's all after Jake Owen.

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11: A few stray rain showers cannot be ruled out in the Chippewa Valley through the rest of the day, though the better rain chances are going to stay further off to the south. Do expect cloud cover and a few peaks of sunshine with afternoon highs in the low 80s. Tonight, decreasing clouds will cool off to around 62 degrees, otherwise tomorrow partly to mostly sunny, highs in the mid 80s with a small rain chance on Saturday. On 13 First Alert, meteorologist Derek Dahlman.

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1: I must have got dressed in the dark today. I've got a very juvenile get-up going here.
2: Yeah,
1: I've got my Michael Scott shirt.
2: We live together, but I don't always pay attention to what you wear until we get to work and I see you in full light. And through glass, I see that you did do some interesting things getting dressed today with your That's What.
1: That's What. And then
2: She Says
1: the
2: office, shirt.
1: Which is juvenile right there. Got my, which are these, I love these. We get them given to me for Christmas.
2: Yeah.
1: My new Bud Light Chucks.
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1: But then I also have Star Wars socks on.
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1: Just a mess.
2: So,
1: yes, the stormtroopers.
2: That's a lot to put together.
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Nobody plays more country. 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Just keeps giving us more and more new music. And this next guy, buddy of his, it's Post Malone with Luke Combs, Guy for That, Wax 104.5. 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
10: You stepped out for your morning jog. 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You lost track of how far you've run, somewhere just past the city limits. You can't stop. You have to find out what happens next. Then it's over. The universe seems bigger. You feel different. You feel like you have no idea where you are. Audible. Stories that speak to you.

Lexi Brett, Jordan Davis, Ain't a Band Life, Wax 104.5. Just a simple reminder to appreciate all the good things that you have in your life. Coming up, we'll hear from Tucker Wetmore, new music from him, plus Carly Pearce. That's all after Warren Zeider's Pretty Little Poison, Wax 104.5.

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0: Good afternoon. I'm Bob Bosol from the Wax Fire Department, and we're going to take a look at trending news and headlines and 13 First Alert weather. But first, let's check in with Morgan McCarthy for a Wax Noon Farm update.
1: Well, the USDA issued its August World Agricultural Supply and Demand Estimates, as well as crop production forecast for the fall. And maybe the biggest surprise is that the report was a sizable increase in planted acres for both corn and soybeans. We'll look at the numbers. The increase was 1.4 million additional acres for both crops, and that puts planted corn acres at 96.7 million acres, soybeans sitting at 86.8 million. What those numbers mean is that we're looking at near record crops for both corn and soybeans right now. Meanwhile, another USDA report shows no major herd expansions in the cattle industry coming anytime soon. It's at a 75-year low, and the report shows beef cow numbers are down about 200,000 head from last year, as this year's calf crop was down about 2% from the 2025 calf crop, one of the smallest in recent years. And really, weather continues to be the biggest reason for those numbers, because drought in cattle-producing states continues to restrict any expansion plans. We hand it back to our own beefcake, Bob Bosold.
0: Thank you, Morgan. That's your noon farm update on Wax, and Morgan rejoins us with a look at your trending news headlines next, and we'll also look at your 13 First Alert weather on Wax 104.5.
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1: Good afternoon. Here's what's trending now. Attorneys for the man accused of killing conservative commentator Charlie Kirk want the death penalty taken off the table. On the world stage, Iran says the Strait of Hormuz will remain blocked until the U.S. accepts all of its conditions. Caroline Leavitt is set to leave her role as White House press secretary at the end of the month. Across the Union, three states are set to carry out executions today. If you have family or friends in Illinois, it might be time to check in.
4: Check your pockets or your purse. The massive jackpot has a cash value of more than $450 million. One ticket sold in Massachusetts ended up being worth $2 million, while million-dollar winners were also sold in Arizona, California, North Carolina, and Florida. I'm Monica Nelson.
1: But again, the big Powerball jackpot going to a winner in Illinois last night. In headlines that bring us closer to our area, the last dogs leave Ridgeland Farms. Sentencing is issued in an overdose death. Charges are filed in a crash that killed a bicyclist. And looking local on campus at CVTC, an instructor is recognized for advancing sustainable landscaping efforts. Sean Vanderwall, the program director and instructor for CVT's Landscape Plant and Turf Management Program, he's been selected for the 2026 Eau Claire Biodiversity Steward Award. 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I'm Morgan McCarthy.
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3: A few stray rain showers cannot be ruled out in the Chippewa Valley through the rest of the day, though the better rain chances are going to stay further off to the south. Do expect cloud cover and a few peaks of sunshine with afternoon highs in the low 80s. Tonight, decreasing clouds will cool off to around 62 degrees. Otherwise, tomorrow, partly to mostly sunny, highs in the mid 80s with a small rain chance on Saturday. On 13 First Alert, meteorologist Derek Dahlman.
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Emma Langley, Loving Life Again, the latest from Hair Wax 104.5. Nobody plays more country. I'm Caitlin Clark. And a special thank you to our very own Bob Bosel and Morgan McCarthy for those updates, keeping us in the know.

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When life bamboozles you, we've got a song to help you get unboozled. Okay, not a word, but you know what we mean. 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
1: I must have got dressed in the dark today. 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
1: I knew I'd see her around. I'd be at some party. She'd show up and I'd be walking out. 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I'd ask.

Ella Langley, Be Her, Wax 104.5, in by request, going out to Aubrey, who is celebrating a birthday this week. Happy birthday, Aubrey. Coming up, we'll have music from many of our favorites, including Kane Brown, and a throwback with Dina Carter.

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15: A few stray rain showers cannot be ruled out in the Chippewa Valley through the rest of the day, though the better rain chances are going to stay further off to the south. Do expect cloud cover and a few peaks of sunshine with afternoon highs in the low 80s. Tonight, decreasing clouds will cool off to around 62 degrees, otherwise tomorrow partly to mostly sunny, highs in the mid 80s with a small rain chance on Saturday. On 13 First Alert, meteorologist Derek Dahlman.

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9: 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You can't stop. 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The universe seems bigger. 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Audible. 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

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I'm Caitlin Clark, and I'm heading out the door. I hope you enjoy the rest of your afternoon as best you can. Phil Tripper is up next. He'll have music from many of our favorites, including Keith Urban, Bailey Zimmerman, and Luke Bryan.

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8: A few stray rain showers cannot be ruled out in the Chippewa Valley through the rest of the day, though the better rain chances are going to stay further off to the south. Do expect cloud cover and a few peaks of sunshine with afternoon highs in the low 80s. Tonight, decreasing clouds will cool off to around 62 degrees, otherwise tomorrow partly to mostly sunny, highs in the mid 80s with a small rain chance on Saturday. On 13 First Alert, meteorologist Derek Dahlman.
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So Major League Baseball's back at the Field of Dreams, if that's interesting to you. 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Go catch out the Field of Dreams, maybe catch an MLB game, and then go stay in Galena, Illinois. 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

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Nobody plays more country. Luke Holmes got dates out there. Tour dates. Did y'all see him? 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
16: A few stray rain showers cannot be ruled out in the Chippewa Valley through the rest of the day, though the better rain chances are going to stay further off to the south. Do expect cloud cover and a few peaks of sunshine with afternoon highs in the low 80s. Tonight, decreasing clouds will cool off to around 62 degrees. Otherwise, tomorrow, partly to mostly sunny, highs in the mid 80s with a small rain chance on Saturday. On 13 First Alert, meteorologist Derek Dahlman.

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Raise your hand if you're with me on this. The new best. They're the new goat. 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
7: You stepped out for your morning jog. 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

0: You all still getting spam calls too, like the primaries are over, the voting ended on Tuesday. Enough. 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
10: A few stray rain showers cannot be ruled out in the Chippewa Valley through the rest of the day, though the better rain chances are going to stay further off to the south. Do expect cloud cover and a few peaks of sunshine with afternoon highs in the low 80s. Tonight, decreasing clouds will cool off to around 62 degrees. Otherwise, tomorrow, partly to mostly sunny, highs in the mid 80s with a small rain chance on Saturday. On 13 First Alert, meteorologist Derek Dahlman.
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0: the softer side of the 90s, I think, right there, Black Hawk. Right? There was an adult contemporary vibe. Look that term up if you're still unfamiliar. It was kind of all over the place in all the genres in the 90s.
1: Take a left here, boy. 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I just rolled my eyes and I said, Daddy,

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Nobody plays more country. What is this movie, man? I'm seeing a trailer for a movie called By Any Means. Something about true story, mob, and it looks like Mark Wahlberg's got a whole lot of prosthetics on his face, making him look pretty stupid. It looks kind of low rent. It's also got 50 Cent in it. Curtis Jackson, 50. I'm out.

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0: 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It's the ride home. Let's call it a day. Thursday. Generally pleasant outside of a little bit of the gloom, but I just mean any. When I say pleasant, I just mean anything that's not hot and makes me uncomfortable and blazing sun and humid like it's been. I've had enough of that.
1: She looks so pretty when the makeup on. 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
1: This time I said it and I meant it. These boots ain't tapping those brakes.

Nobody plays more country with Jordan Davis. I'm Phil Tripper hanging out with you. The spicy side of early Miranda Lambert involved guns and violence kind of a lot.

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11: A few stray rain showers cannot be ruled out in the Chippewa Valley through the rest of the day, though the better rain chances are going to stay further off to the south. Do expect cloud cover and a few peaks of sunshine with afternoon highs in the low 80s. Tonight, decreasing clouds will cool off to around 62 degrees. Otherwise, tomorrow, partly to mostly sunny, highs in the mid 80s with a small rain chance on Saturday. On 13 First Alert, meteorologist Derek Dahlman.

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Nobody plays more country. Rolling into the weekend, you're looking at kind of a mix of weather, a lot like we had most of this week, minus today. Today's a little bit of the outlier.

Whether you know all the words by heart or make up some of your own lyrics, we just love it when you sing along. 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
10: You stepped out for your morning jog, except it's not your usual morning jog. 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
13: I'm meteorologist Paul Trombley with your updated forecast. Lows dip down to about 63 tonight under partly cloudy skies. Winds out of the east around 5 miles per hour. Sunshine mixed with clouds at times. Tomorrow, high temperatures reach up to 84. Overcast skies tomorrow night. Chance for storms. Lows dip down to about 65. Highs around 80 Saturday with a chance of rain showers. 80 Sunday. That's the latest weather on Wax 104.5. Right now, 79.

Oh, if you had $1 billion, what would you do? That's the question someone in Illinois is now asking themselves, a single $1 billion Powerball jackpot winner. Of course, you know, if they lump sum it, which I think they should, how much do you get after that? Is it less than half a billion? I feel like that might be it. Just

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It's got to be Love and Life these days, right? The life of Ella Langley, I'm sure. She's human. It comes with its own problems and complications, but generally speaking, career-wise, I mean, you got to be loving that trajectory.

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Nobody plays more country. That'll do it for me. Hey, enjoy the rest of your Thursday night. Relax a little bit. And then we'll wrap this whole thing up tomorrow. Eric Austin's got you next. Have a good night in Wax Country, y'all.

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Hello, Wisconsin. Eric Austin, great to be with you as this gorgeous stretch of Wisconsin summertime weather continues, feeling a touch more like September. Lows in the upper 50s tonight with Wax 104.